0: Thousands more have been injured in the 12 months since the Victorian government's machete amnesty came into force. Police say since the ban and the weapons amnesty bins were installed, attacks have become more violent. The latest overnight, with a boy stabbed at High Point Shopping Centre. Police Minister Anthony Carbines says figures show there are fewer bladed weapons on the streets. The Australian dollar is buying 71.4 US cents. This is Air News.
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0: Firstly to Rugby League, and New South Wales has pulled off an inspiring 22-20 victory over Queensland in Origin Game 1 last night. The Blues trailed 20-0 midway through the first half and were down by 14 at half-time. Back rower Hudson Young says the job isn't done yet.
2: I think the last three Origins we fell down 20 points, and they're too good of a side to give away leads like that. So we need to go back, have a look at our start of the game.
0: Maroons fullback Kalen Ponga has escaped suspension for the shoulder charge on Tolu Kola, which saw him sent off. Instead, he's been fined 23% of his match fee. In AFL news, Port Adelaide mid-season draftee Xavier Bamett says he can't wait to get started at his new club. The 19-year-old missed out on being drafted, but has since been given a second chance by the club. He says he can play a range of roles and is happy to slot in wherever suits the side.
3: My position is chops and changes. I can play wing, half forward, inside mid, deep forward. I think I'm a hard worker as well, so my running power is pretty good, I'd like to say, so... a bit of everything, if that makes sense.
0: In cricket, Pat Cummins' Sunrisers Hyderabad have been set packing from the IPL finals by the Rajasthan Royals. In tennis, Alex de Minaur's walkover passage to the third round of the French Open is paying huge dividends as players struggle in the heat in Paris. And in rugby, former Wallaroos coach Jo Yap has been named coach of the first ever women's British and Irish Lions side. Australian Independent Radio News.
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5: 5 after 10, let's have a weather update for you. 19 lovely degrees, no sign of rain at the moment. The sun's shining, the birds are singing, the grass is growing, and the max forecast today, 20. Now, tomorrow's max forecast, 18. Saturday, 19. Sunday, 18. The overnight minimums this evening, 16. Then 13, 10 and 9. Sun sets this evening at 16:57, with last light at 17:24. Sunrise in the morning, 6:46. First light, 6:19. Now, rain is forecast today. It's a distinct possibility, so say the Bureau. BOM.gov.au. So we'll see what happens. We'll see if rain does eventuate. Only time will tell. Landcare Community Day. When? May the 30th. That's Saturday. 8:30 a.m. till 10:30 a.m. Where? 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Inquiries, Anna, 0412 893 164. 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

Yeah, along the Barrington, that was Noel Poparoli. Noel Poparoli, I'll get it right in a minute. I always get the Noels mixed up. Noel Poparoli and Noel Poparoli. Well, that was Noel Poparoli. That was for George from Cessnock along the Barrington. For Steve from Martin's Creek, we've got Ships in the Night and Baby It's You by The Promises.

14 after 10. Vicky Lawrence for Steve from Martins Creek. Ships in the Night. This is also for Steve. Baby, It's You, Promises. Now, I couldn't find those two requests for Leslie from Martins Creek. They're not in our library, and they're not in my personal library. And we can play them, but they're on YouTube Music, and we're prohibited from playing streaming music over the air. So what I've chosen is two other alternates for you, Leslie. Hope you enjoy them. Anyway, for you, Steve, it's Baby, It's You, Promises.

18 after 10 for you, Steve, from Martin's Creek. Baby, It's You by Promises. Now, Leslie, I couldn't find those two requests of yours. They were, as I mentioned, if I Could Only Fly from Linda Ronstadt and I Never Will Marry. No, I Never Will Marry. It was Linda Ronstadt. And Merle Haggard, If I Only Could Fly. So what I've done, I've played When Will I Be Loved by Linda Ronstadt and Waiting for a Train. Merle Haggard, I hope you enjoyed these, Leslie.

Linda Rodstad, When Will I Be Loved, for Leslie from Martin's Creek. I couldn't find the one you wanted, unfortunately. Hope you enjoyed that one. Merle Haggard.

0: Merle Haggard, Waiting for a Train. That was a substitute. I didn't have the one, or I couldn't find the one for you, Leslie. If only I could fly. No, it's not on our library, and it's not in my library, and we can't stream anything on streaming services because it's against our license. We've got four super special guests here this morning. They've returned, as they do every morning, Thursday morning, about the same time. Welcome back, folks.
1: Good morning. Thanks for having us.
0: It's a pleasure. And how are you?
1: Doing well. That's doing good. Glad the rain stopped for a minute.
0: I know. Varma, how's things in your neck of the woods?
2: Oh, going really well, Rob. That's so good to be up here this morning.
0: And Archie, what's happening with you, Chief?
3: Helping my dad with some jobs around the house.
0: Are you good? What's he doing?
3: He's doing his cutting firewood.
0: Oh, okay. Ooh. Good work. What about you, Danny? he's playing incognito here. You're waiting on that phone call, or you've got to make a phone call.
3: I'm good.
0: Yeah, good, that's good. You look well. Have you been riding your bike lately?
3: No.
0: No, okay. It's a bit wet, isn't it?
3: Yeah.
0: Now, Danielle, I've got to play a song for you, Frankie Lyman, Why Do Fools Fall in Love. And what was the other one you mentioned?
1: The other one was The Crickets, That'll Be the Day.
0: Okay, I'll play those very soon, if not soon. And now, but before I do, we played Baker Street, didn't we? How about Arthur's theme?

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5: Yes, you can book your tour today, 10:31. We have our four super special guests. Danielle, how are you today?
6: Doing really well.
5: Oh, I've asked you that a minute ago, didn't I?
6: Yeah.
5: Yeah, memory's not one of my great points. And Varma, you're well?
7: I'm doing really well.
5: And Archie's well over there?
8: Yeah.
5: And so's Danny?
9: I'm good.
5: Okay, now, we have some requests from the lovely Danielle. What do fools fall in love? We just spoke about that off air.
6: Yeah, we've got a question
5: for
6: you.
5: Why do fools fall in love?
6: When did you first fall in love?
5: I first fell in love when I was 14.
6: Ooh. Wow.
5: Mm. And that's a couple of years ago.
8: What is her name?
5: Her name is Margaret, and she's my wife.
6: Ooh, oh, beautiful. Since you were 14.
5: 14,
6: I think
5: amazing. We were. Yeah, I think we were 14.
6: Congratulations. That deserves to be honoured.
5: Thank you.
6: That amount of time, because you don't see a lot of that these days. There's a lot of stuff that goes on, but that needs to be honoured.
5: True. Yeah. It's a long, long time ago.
10: Well done, Margaret. Well done.
5: Yeah, we're still together.
6: She must be a special lady.
5: She is a special lady. And I'm a pretty ordinary guy. Now, we've got some songs that you've requested.
6: Yes, absolutely.
5: Why Do Fools Fall in Love? And we were talking about that, weren't we?
6: Mm-hmm.
5: We were talking about when does lust transgress into love?
6: And I think when I think lust is about taking, really, and self, and I think love is about giving, the kind of the opposites.
5: Yeah, you read that in my book, The Three Circles of Man.
6: Oh, really?
5: Yeah, that's man, the species, not the gender.
6: Yeah.
5: Between our legs, that's the lust and love bit. Between our ears, and us as Vitruvian man.
6: Wow.
5: From Leonardo da Vinci. Anyway, you can pick that up at a cheap shop, The Three Circles of Man. Now, what's happening up in your neck of the woods?
6: We've had some exciting news. We've partnered with a few, as we spoke last week, got to partner with Oz Harvest. And the guys have been helping us make up food hampers and boxes and actually donating them to other places in the community where they're helping others as well. We got to help Hunter Food Relief. We got to connect with the Leg Up community as well. The Leg Up, they help the homeless and stuff, those mm-hmm. that need a leg up as well, and the Spirit of Giving. So last week, Danny can probably talk about how many boxes we got and how we gave those to some people in the community. Did I talk about how many boxes were there, Danny?
5: How many boxes?
8: 41.
5: 41 boxes?
8: Yep.
5: 41 boxes of goodies for the community.
6: Yep.
5: Yeah, and you carried a lot of them, Danny, didn't you?
8: Yep.
5: Yeah. All those muscles you got there. There's a great Facebook video of what was happening up there at your place.
10: Yeah, I think it's a glimpse of it. But because we're talking about Danny,
7: he did everything. Like he was the major contributor of lifting things, putting and trying to. But there is so much of a joy doing it. And a couple of times I asked Danny, what makes you happy? He said, giving makes me happy. Yeah. That's such a good character to have, you know, not able to receive but able to give. And we're super excited for them to actually loving being volunteers, going into those places and want to serve and make a difference. Well done, Danny.
5: Yeah, it's a great attitude, isn't it?
9: Yep.
5: Congratulations, Danny. Did you enjoy it?
9: Yeah, I did.
5: That's good. Excellent. And did you have Archie as an assistant?
11: Yes, Archie. Absolutely.
5: Archie was helping too?
11: Yes, he did.
7: He did.
5: You helped Archie?
11: Yeah.
5: Good lad.
6: Archie actually helped with the Tuesday when we met the leg up people. We got to meet those lovely people. Archie was helping with the cooking. We cooked up all these chicken carbonara, made up chicken salad rolls. There was a whole bunch of them in the fridge that we were able to donate to leg up. And Archie was there when they came to meet the crew as well.
5: Okay. You're a good cook?
9: Yep.
5: You're a good cook?
9: Yep.
5: Oh, excellent. I'm a good cook. I can cook baked beans. And I can cook hot water. I do a great job on hot water. Not much else, but hot water I do.
7: That's a good skill to have. You can survive anywhere.
5: It's amazing if people can cook, how important it is for them, for their self-preservation.
6: Yeah, well, we need to cook to live, don't we? Or eat,
5: we
6: eat,
5: need
6: to live.
5: Eat to live.
6: Eat to live.
9: No, you can buy Kateway. Buy Kateway, that'd be okay. buy McDonald's, buy Cowboy, buy all that.
5: Do you eat a lot of takeaway?
9: No.
7: He cooks. Danny actually cooks really well.
5: Oh, okay, good. You do cook, do you?
9: Yep.
5: What do you cook? What's your main ingredient? Chicken, eggs?
9: Hard to cook kitten because I don't know how to cook the poppy.
5: You don't know how to cook some things properly?
9: Like kitten. Can't cook that poppy good.
6: Chicken.
9: Yeah, they're hard to know when they cook.
7: Because I think Danny is really struggling with his teeth, so he is trying to do experiments to cook the soft food. That, but he makes 3 or 4 days worth of meal on Tuesdays when we cook,
5: right?
7: That could be helpful for him actually to eat healthy food, not the junk food all the time.
9: No.
7: But we do have a little pocket, and we are working towards it. We are just trying to make better choices. What meant to be healthy, you know, we need to take care of our bodies and so that we could work hard and make a difference for ourselves, isn't it?
9: Yeah.
5: By the way, listeners, you want to have a look at all the great work they're doing at Four Doors Services. They have a website, and they're on Facebook, and I had a look at the video of what you were doing for the community with putting together the food hampers, and I saw Danny and your other colleagues. And it is. It's a great experience to have a look at that Facebook page.
6: Yeah, it's great. Great to see the guys in action.
5: Yeah, and see what they're doing. See what's happening up there, because it's a fantastic service, Four Door Services.
6: And what's so amazing is now, like, not only Four Doors opening doors for the participants to take part and grow and learn and achieve their goals, but the open doors that's happening in the community between the linking of other community organisations, which I think is so beautiful, because working as a team and getting to partner with all these other organisations, more people get helped, more food goes out in the community, more people get leg up, out of their situations and get the help they need. That's what I think is one of the most beautiful parts about it.
5: Yeah, certainly making a positive contribution. How is the best way for people to contact your organisation?
7: Oh, that's really good.
5: I know I've asked you this before, but
7: it's really good to remind ourselves every time. We have a website. Our website is www.fourdoors.net.au. That's where you could find who we are, what we do, and the years of the difference that Four Doors is making in the community. And also our Facebook and Instagram handles are Four Door Services. You could, as soon as you type, I think we will be on the first row to find it.
5: Yeah.
7: But anything, like, you could call us, message us in social media or a personal phone call. And come and visit us and have a bicky and cup of tea and just see. Rob came to visit us and we loved having him up there.
5: I did, and I met the wonderful Courtney.
7: She is beautiful.
5: And Courtney's, I think Courtney's a co-owner, isn't she, of the organisation. And I met the mayor, he was up there, Dan.
6: Yep.
5: And, yeah, it's a great place to be. Now, what is the physical address? It's all right having your addresses on the net, but if people want to go there.
6: I think it's 5 Edward Street.
5: Yeah. 5 Edward Street, is it?
6: We're on the corner of Edward and Cumberland. Yeah, I think we're facing Cumberland Street, sorry. Yeah.
7: But I think the easiest way to come is come in between the junction and yell out 4 doors and we will just jump out of the window and come. I'm just kidding. Yeah. But we are just above the castle where the wonderful castle service is. Like, we're just above that building. And we are at Edward Street. That's our address. Yeah.
5: You can always come down to the station. I can lead you astray.
7: Oh, that sounds great.
5: And I'll take you anywhere but four door services.
6: Found it really well. You were there. You were sharp. You were on point.
5: Your phone number, please. Contact phone number.
6: Mama's going to look that up because I don't know that off by heart as yet.
5: I think, that's something we...
6: We need to have that written down on a cheat sheet.
5: Because you're going to, if you don't mind, you're going to put together a script for us that we can broadcast on our community profile program like today.
6: Yeah, that would be great.
5: And we can let all our listeners know what's happening at Four Door Services.
7: Yeah, our contact to contact Four Doors, it's 0479-138-891.
5: Okay, again please,
7: 0479-138-891.
5: Okay, so that's their phone number, listeners. So if you want to give Four Doors a call, give them a call on that number. And their address is corner of Cumberland and Edward Street.
7: Yeah, it's a unit 4 and it's 5 Edward Street, Cessnock.
5: Yeah, you can't miss it. It's very well displayed now.
6: Yeah, we've got beautiful new signs. We've got a new one at the bottom of our stairs now. You know those stairs you had to come up?
5: Yeah.
6: We've got a nice big sign at the bottom of the stairs now too.
5: Good.
6: That's set up. Beautiful colours.
5: Fantastic.
6: Nice and bright.
5: Right. Now, you're going to announce these two songs, aren't you, please? Why Do Fools Fall in Love?
6: Yes, Why Do Fools Fall in Love. And the other one was That'll Be the Day by the Crickets.
5: Okay, we'll play those right now.

0: great choice, Danielle. Great choice.
1: Thanks.
0: Buddy Holly and the Crickets, that'll be the day. And What a Fool's Fall in Love, Frankie Lyman. In the teenagers. Now, you're mentioning about you're getting new fridges.
1: Yes, so we've bought a fridge and a freezer to start storing some of the food from Oz Harvest because, as we said, there was like 41 boxes that was donated the other day. So we need to be able to store some of the food so none of it's being wasted. So we've had a couple so far that we've bought, but if anyone's got a chest freezer out there, that would be fantastic, helpful for us to store some of the items for longer, like so we can use it longer, yeah.
0: Yeah, well, surely seeing you provide such a great service, there would be people or businesses who sell white goods that would be able to donate something like that for you.
1: Yeah, that would be fantastic for anyone. A chest freezer especially, because we can store that downstairs instead of carrying everything up those stairs that you went up the other day.
0: Yeah, I know.
1: You saw those stairs and you can see it on the video. So, yeah, chest freezer would be fantastic to help with that.
0: So any other white goods that would be of assistance to you?
1: We could possibly use another fridge, but I think at the moment the freezer's more so, because
0: okay.
1: We can, some of the goods that come to us are actually already frozen, so we could keep them frozen and then just hand them out to the community when they need it.
0: Okay, so listeners or promoters or sponsors, if you have anything of that type that you can donate, they do a great service, four-door services, and great service for the community. They would be most appreciative if you could see clear to give them or donate to them a freezer.
1: Chest freezer, yeah.
0: So chest freezers.
1: Yeah, some deep freezers would be amazing.
0: Okay. Now, we were talking about...

0: Something else,
1: yeah. We had a question for you.
0: Another question,
1: yeah. Question for you. We have one of our participants is learning podcasting skills with Varma and wanted to ask you whether you would be willing to be one of our guests. Varma's got more information on that.
0: I would be now. When you ask me questions, like you asked me a question when I first fall in love, just like why do Phil's fall in love, Frankie Lyman and the teenager. Yeah, I was a teenager now. Sorry, Varma.
2: Actually, we're having this massive discussion to who would be the superstar to come and do it, and we couldn't think about other name than Rob, Mr. Robert Smith. So I really feel like when I had a first conversation with you, Rob, like you are such a kind man, but also you love this generation to thrive, to learn a skill. I still remember you saying skill could make people survive. So we just thought, because we have this amazing kids who really love to put their voice out and they just want to learn a skill. And I thought podcast would be a great a platform to open up. So we didn't even ask you permission, but we were actually thinking to ask you right in front of all of Australia.
0: All the world.
2: We stream, yes.
1: Yeah.
2: No, we would love to have you as a guest to do like a seminar, like a session inspiring our people and telling your experiences, because even just to sit with you for 20 minutes, we just go so full just listening to you, your heart being a Mr. Radio Man. But it's great. Yeah, that's something we want to do, and we are pursuing to gather those events, and we want to make it part of our curriculum up at Four Doors, that if someone is interested in learning skills with radio or podcasting or videography, that's something which started me in my heart like a kid, loved imagining the visuals, and that's what I do right now. So, yeah, would love to share that to anyone.
0: Yeah, well, I'd certainly would love to, but... I mean, music is the universal language, isn't it?
2: Yeah.
0: Music is universal. And what we would like to do, or what I would like us to do, is to make a real state-of-the-art video so that we can have it, make it distributable to anyone, any organisation who would like it, and they can display it within their premises as an educational tool.
1: That would be amazing.
0: Because people don't are not always aware of what happens here. I mean... Your colleagues do now because they've been here, but mm-hmm. we still don't understand. Well, we haven't been explanatory enough to tell you what happens. It's all right speaking into the microphone,
1: yeah,
0: and fiddling around with this panel here to play music, but what happens to it then? It goes out into our engineering room, and then it gets distributed all over the world. And I'd like us to do something like that so everyone can see what happens at the station. One of the things that people aren't always aware of, our listeners, is there's just a person sitting in the seat here. We don't have a telephonist in the studio. Mm-hmm. We've got an office person in the office, but if someone rings up 499-05-965, they come straight through to the broadcast studios.
1: Wow!
0: And if you've got to take requests and you've got to do all the things of organising mm-hmm. the playing of music. It's something that keeps you on your toes.
1: Yeah, definitely.
0: So, but people aren't always aware of that.
3: Yeah.
0: So I think an educational video would be great for not only all organisations like yours, but also for our sponsors.
1: I think so. I think that would be amazing.
0: So they can see what we do.
1: Yeah.
0: And so we can get feedback from our sponsors
1: mm-hmm.
0: as to the ins and outs of a radio station.
1: Yeah.
2: We could definitely... I think we could definitely collaborate with you and make that happen. And yeah.
0: Yeah, well, I think we'd like to have something like that. And we certainly would like to collaborate.
2: Yep.
0: We don't want to do it all on our own. We need to have some more than some assistance. We need a lot of assistance.
2: No.
0: But that can be an aim for us to do in the future.
2: Absolutely. Absolutely. Because you're saying, I just want to shout out to Jess and Jaden, who are the other... co-workers that we work with who are doing an amazing job at Four Doors. Jess often used to come, and now we are not. I was like, every time she says, I was like, I'm going to go to the radio. This is too cool. So she's being very graceful to send me. But yeah, we are extending. So Four Doors is just not only in Cessnock, we are in Musselbrook. The plans are to extend into Maitland and different parts. The one thing I love about Four Doors is just not a business venue to get our participants, but it's something to invest in their life. So that's my driving force to come and be part of this beautiful people and this journey.
0: Yeah, well, we want to give everyone the opportunity to maximize their own potential, don't we?
1: Absolutely.
0: That not only ourselves, but your colleagues and all the businesses around. So I've got to play some very important announcements and then we'll return.
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5: Sometimes we reminisce about the great country music artists whose voices we have had so much pleasure in listening to over the years. 2CHR has a collection of CDs of those artists who are no longer with us, and these are for sale with the proceeds going to their families. 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Don't miss out.
0: Don't miss out. That's good advice. Don't miss out. With a capital O-U-T, it's 10:56, news, sport and weather coming up at top of the hour at 11 o'clock here on 96.5. We are live and local, streaming all over the world with our super special guests in this morning, Danielle Varma, Archie and
6: Danny.
0: I was just waiting for,
6: waiting
0: for Danny to say who it was. Yeah, we haven't seen Jess for a while. And I met Courtney last week. Was it last week? No, the week before.
7: Yes.
0: Yeah. And Dan comes down here in his mayoral activities to let us know what's going on. Yeah, so that's something. What's happening at your weekends? We'll go and look at our weekends and then we'll go to News Sport Weather. Danielle?
1: I had some amazing Thai. I went to a new Thai restaurant in Charm Haven. I went to a meeting in Charm Haven on the weekend. And then I went to the charming Thai restaurant. It was called Charming in Charm Haven, of course. And had some Thai and it was beautiful.
0: You like Thai?
1: Yeah. Yep. I'm trying to try new things.
0: Okay.
1: Stepping out of the box a little bit.
0: Oh, you're not stepping. Oh, no.
1: For me, yes. Oh, I used to be very boring with my food choices, but now I'm making an effort to try different foods.
0: Good work.
1: Stepping out there.
0: Bama, what's happening with you, please?
2: I had a pretty good weekend. I spent lots of time with my beautiful 3-year-old toddler. Just trying to understand, because I'm from India. I speak 7 languages, and I want my daughter to learn my mother tongue and also one more. And my wife is an Aussie, so my daughter is really good with a couple of languages now, and she keeps on asking me questions. And I often, this whole week, I was like, how could you ask me that question? I didn't even thought about it. So that's exciting, yeah, to read and write and to ask me lots of questions.
6: Wow.
2: This little.
0: That's incredible. 7 languages.
7: Yeah,
2: yes.
0: Well, I've got 2, English and I can't even say what the other one is, but it's bad. It's a naughty language. Danny?
7: Probably need to talk everybody at Porto how to talk your language.
2: Nalugu dwaralu.
0: You get that, Danny? Archie, what's happening with you, Chief? The weekend. You helping your dad still?
8: Yeah, we went to a brass soccer game.
0: Yeah.
8: And I helped his coach here.
0: Yeah.
8: I said to him, and I told him to get in the free formation, and they got it well.
0: Oh, they did it well?
8: I done like a snake formation for him.
0: Yeah.
8: They defended and my brother scored a goal.
0: That was your soccer, yeah.
8: Yeah.
0: Oh, that's good. Well, you were teaching someone to be a goalkeeper too, weren't you?
8: Yeah.
0: That's good. And Danny, what about you, Chief? You got any super plans?
7: No. Yeah, one is I want to be a port worker, my fault.
9: Oh, you want to be a support worker.
0: I know. You mentioned that last week, didn't you? Yeah, well,
7: if you want to work for Four Door.
1: If you want to work for Four Doors,
7: Four Doors better.
1: Beautiful.
0: If you've got an idea of what you want to do, that's half the battle, isn't it?
7: Yep.
0: Yeah. Well, we're going to go to New Sport and Weather. Have a fantastic weekend, everyone.
1: Yes, you too.
9: Thank you, Rob.
1: Thank you for having us.
0: And I look forward to your company next week, same
7: Hoping
0: time.
7: Having it not raining.
1: Yes.
0: Same time, same bat channel. Thanks, folks.
1: Thank you.
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11: Hello there, I'm Sean Bindley. Federal Treasurer Jim Chalmers has introduced legislation outlining the government's tax reforms. The proposed laws will rein in the capital gains tax discount and restrict negative gearing concessions to new properties. The bill will also include an ongoing $250 tax offset and $1,000 instant deduction for work expenses. Dr. Chalmers told Parliament the changes will make the tax system fairer.
12: We are cutting taxes for workers and we're also making it easier to buy a first home. For too long now, too many Australians have been locked out of the housing market. We have an ambitious housing agenda and supply is still our primary focus.
11: The US says a peace agreement published by Iranian state media is complete fabrication. Donald Trump also says he won't be rushed into making a deal because of the looming midterm elections. Nick Harper reports from Washington.
13: Iranian state media published a draft proposal which said that Iran would reopen the Strait of Hormuz, while the United States, in return, would end the naval blockade on Iranian ports and pull US service members out of the region. The White House says that report is not true and a complete fabrication. President Donald Trump says he is so far not satisfied with a possible deal that's being discussed, but says he still has the intent to push ahead to a peace deal. And even with November's midterm elections inching closer and his poll numbers dropping, he says he feels no pressure to make a deal. I'm Nick Harper in Washington.
11: Southeast Queensland is bracing for more wild weather this week. The Bureau of Meteorology predicting heavy rains and storm conditions ahead. Forecaster Alana Cherney says Brisbane will be in the firing line.
14: So we are expecting another day of focus of heavy rainfall through to southern and southeast Queensland, including the Darling Downs and the Wide Bay and Burnett areas in particular. Severe thunderstorms are also possible through to the Brisbane area and the southeast coast.
11: Four young people are dead and more than a dozen others have been slashed with machetes in over 40 public attacks since Victoria banned the sale of machetes last year. Gang-related ambushes have continued in shopping centres, train stations and schools, despite the Allan government's $13 million machete bin program. Police say the attacks are becoming more violent. The most recent at High Point Shopping Centre last night, where a 16-year-old boy was stabbed and two other youths injured. Shadow Police Minister Brad Batten says the ban is another case of Jacinta Allen spin.
15: And we're seeing it yet again. If she wants a genuine outcome of reducing crime here in Victoria, Labor must put more police on and must open police stations.
11: NRMA workers who provide emergency roadside assistance are on their second 24-hour stoppage within the past month amidst a deadlock in pay talks. A bargaining agreement between patrol officers and NRMA management has been expired for 2 months. Patrol team leader Vince Briganti says they've held more than 25 meetings over the past year and are still yet to secure a pay rise in line with the CPI rate.
16: We need to protect our conditions and maintain a reasonable moderate pay rise in these financially difficult times.
11: This is Air News.
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11: Firstly to Rugby League, and Queensland coach Billy Slater won't be drawn on whether Kalyn Ponga deserved to be sent off in Origin Game 1 last night against the Blues. The Queensland fullback was given his marching orders in the 57th minute, with New South Wales going on to win 22-20. Slater says he's proud of his side's 12-man effort despite the loss.
17: Yeah, they played with so much heart in that last 23 minutes and And New South Wales did a great job. They had to chase the points down and they got them right at the death. But you know, I'm super proud of our footy team.
11: North Melbourne have locked in one of their most promising young midfielders for another two AFL seasons. Here news Sarah Patterson reports.
18: The Kangaroos have finalised a contract extension for George Wardlaw, which will keep him at Arden Street until at least the end of 2028. Wardlaw was a key factor in the Roos recovering from a 43-point deficit to beat the Suns at Melbourne's Marvel Stadium last Saturday. Now in the best form of his footy career, the 21-year-old has played 8 of the past 9 games after recovering from a hamstring strain. Sarah Patterson, S Sport.
11: In rugby, Reds coach Les Kiss will back teenage star Trayvon Pritchard to shine in a new role. The 19-year-old shifted from the wing to fullback for Queensland's clash with Fiji in Brisbane on Friday night. Australian Independent Radio News.
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0: And a weather update for you on 96.5. It's 5 minutes after 11. And we thank 100% thanks to our four super special guests from Four Door Services. Danielle Farmer, Archie and Danny. And we look forward to their company next week, same time, same bat channel, 96.5 2CHR. Are you there? Yes, I'm here. Now, we said 19 degrees, didn't we? Did I get that far? I think I said it was going to be rain today, but there's no rain thus far. And the sun's still shining, the birds are still singing, and the grass is still growing. Max today forecast is 20. Tomorrow, 18. Saturday, 19 and Sunday 18. The overnight minimums this evening 16, then 13, 10 and 9. Sunsets this evening at 16:57. I can translate that to analogue time, 3 minutes to 5. Ooh, that took a lot of translating. I had to get my solar power calculator out to work that out. Rises in the morning at 6:46. Analogue time, 14 minutes to 7. You're pretty informative today, Robbie. Now, rain is a distinct possibility, so say the Bureau, bom.gov.au. And coming up at 12 o'clock, Peter Babick will be here for 4 hours of great, easy listening music to be followed 4 to 7 Afternoon Delights with Bobby Whitelaw. The album show, Paul Mason, between 7 and 8. 8 to 10, Blues Shoe with Paul Mason. Then we've got DJ Paddy with a podcast, Paddy's Country, 10 till midnight. Our overnight computer playout system is George. George will be here from 12 o'clock till 6 in the morning. Pardon me, to take you through 6 hours of great overnight music on 96.5. And Brian Stitt will start tomorrow with breakfast at 6. Matt Watson at 9. Catherine Parsons at 12. Warren Parsons at 2. Ron Stoddard at 4. And then Bobby Whitelaw 6 to 9 with vintage songs of the 60s. We'll have a Phil Kale podcast between 9 and 10 with Country Corner, and then George will take over from 10 till 6 on Saturday morning. It's all happening here on 96.5. Indeed it is. What are you going to do next, Robbie? What are you going to do next? You're going to play some more music, aren't you? Love letters in the sand. You

Quarter past 11, here comes my baby, the Tremolos. We had Lobo, me and you, and a dog named Boo. Oh, yes, I hope you're feeling fit and well. F&W, standing for fit and well. Yes, that wasn't me, naughty, I was being fit and well. Community service announcements, calling all seniors from Maitland, Curry, Curry, East Maitland, surrounds, wanting to get fitter and stronger this year. Yes, most certainly I am. Active, Stronger, Better Seniors Exercise Program has classes running at Gilliston Heights Hub on Tuesday mornings and Wednesday afternoons. 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So you can go to their website, activestrongerbetter.net, and have a bo peep and see when what else is taking place. Active, Stronger, Better. Sounds good. Good. Speaking of books, local author Paula J. Bevan returns to Cessnock Library to discuss her new historical novel. The Cessnock Library team is thrilled to announce an upcoming author talk featuring local historian fiction writer Paula J. Bevan, who will discuss her latest release, Rebel Spirits, at the Vincent Street Library. Saturday. This coming Saturday, 11 a.m. to 12 p.m. on Saturday the 30th. Set against the rugged Australian bush of the 1860s, Rebel Spirits is a gripping tale of resilience, loyalty and the cost of choosing love when survival is on the line. Yes, love is great. Love is great. Love is good. Love is good when you're on the banks of the Ohio, especially when you're on the banks of the Ohio.

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3: 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Flaming Star Elvis Presley, I Honestly Love You, Olivia Newton-John. Banks of the Ohio by the same artist, O-N-J. Two requests for Danielle from Four Door Services. That'll be the day. Buddy Holly and the Crickets, Why Do Fools Fall in Love? Frankie Lyman and the Teenagers. We also had Lobo, Me and You and a Dog Named Baboo, Baboo, Boo. And the Tremolos, Here Comes My Baby. Coming up, we've got, what have we got? The Free Electric Band, without the L, Fly Like an Eagle, Steve Miller Band, and Music Makes My Day. Stay tuned, don't change that dial, leave it on 96.5. Steve will have 4 hours of great music for you, and Peter Babick, as well as Bobby Whitelaw, Paul Mason, and George, our computer. It will play you 6 hours of great overnight music here on 96.5. The Free Electric Band.

Olivia Newton-John, music makes my day, and music is a universal language. Indeed it is. Peter Babbick up next for 4 hours. 4 hours of great music for you. He's all revved up, ready to go at 12 o'clock. Bobby White will be here at 4 o'clock for 3 hours of afternoon delights. Paul Mason, 7 till 8 with the album show. And then Blue Stew from 8 till 10. Paddy's Country, which is a DJ Paddy podcast, between 10 and 12. Then George, our overnight computer, our playout computer, will give you 6 hours of great overnight computer music for you on 96.5. 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

listening, Dusty, looking forward, looking back. What would we do if we could look forward or look back? 11:43. If you like analogue time, 17 minutes to 12 at 12 o'clock. Peter Babick will be here with 4 hours of great easy listening music for you on 96.5. I'm going to leave you with, what am I going to leave you with? What am I going to leave you with? Julia, Ted Murray Gang, Penny Lane, the Beatles, and the Bangles with Manic Monday. You have a wonderful weekend and stay tuned. 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
1: Hello there, I'm Sean Bindley. The federal government is investing $40 million into so-called kits of parts construction systems, where standardised building components are manufactured off-site and then assembled on a property. Housing Minister Claire O'Neill says the system will help boost supply and bring down property prices.
2: If we want housing to be more affordable in Australia, we need to find smarter ways to build more homes. Today's announcement is about backing new building materials so we can speed up construction and lower costs.
1: Our reporters raising concerns about how the defence budget is being managed. Australian Strategic Policy Institute analysis has found most defence funding isn't yet approved or allocated to a timeframe, warning next year's budget has shrunk in real terms. Spokesperson Mike Hughes says more work is needed to equip the armed forces for modern warfare.
3: The ADF needs to be ready to fight with what it has, not with what's going to be delivered in 10 years' time. And therefore, that underinvestment we're looking at next year in sustainment is a deep concern for us. You know, precisely at a time when we need to be sustaining and ensuring the ADF is prepared to fight with what it has.
1: The US has carried out new strikes in Iran, targeting a military site described by American officials as posing a threat to the US forces. The White House rejecting suggestions from Iranian state media that a memorandum of understanding has been prepared, calling the document a complete fabrication. President Trump says he's not satisfied with the current deal to end the conflict. The Trump administration, meanwhile, is reportedly planning to send any American citizens exposed to the Ebola virus to Kenya. The approach would be in contrast to previous outbreaks, when past administrations brought citizens back to the US for monitoring and treatment. Nick Harper is in Washington.
4: The plan has not yet been formally confirmed by the Trump administration, but according to the New York Times, it would see American citizens who might have been exposed to Ebola kept out of the US. Cases in the Democratic Republic of Congo and neighbouring Uganda have mushroomed in recent days, now topping roughly 1,000 patients and more than 200 deaths. The US has already sent an American doctor who developed symptoms to a medical facility in Germany, while also sending six other US citizens to be monitored in both Germany and the Czech Republic. Experts say aid funding cut by the Trump administration last year has exacerbated this latest outbreak, as it led to the closure of surveillance and detection networks and medical supply chains. I'm Nick Harper in Washington.
1: South Australia police have begun their third day of a renewed search at a Yunta station for missing Gus Lamont. Detectives are targeting several locations on a large property in case recent heavy rains uncovered new evidence. The boy vanished from the outback property on September 27 last year. Reporter Hannah Ford says the search has so far failed to find a clue.
5: It's just hard to believe that it was 8 months since we first rolled up here, thinking that we were looking for a lost little boy that will be found within hours. But now it's been 8 months and not one thing, not one piece of evidence, no trace of this little boy, Gus Lamont, has been found. And that was again the case yesterday.
1: To New South Wales, where the Children's Hospital at Westmead has unveiled a new 14-storey paediatric services building as part of a multi-million dollar redevelopment. Health Minister Ryan Park says the building includes a range of facilities.
6: New expanded surgical services, including a larger surgical inpatient unit, a new short stay unit, new operating theatres, a neonatal and paediatric intensive care unit.
1: This is Air News.
7: Now the latest from Air Sport.
1: In AFL, a double boost for Hawthorn with stars Will Day and Jack Gunston returning from injury for tonight's clash with St Kilda. Day will play his first game of the season after having shoulder surgery in January. Commentator Matthew Lloyd says the Saints will have their work cut out for them.
8: They've struggled all year. They haven't been able to take anyone down of note. So tonight proves a great challenge and test for them. To try and make the finals, you've got to beat teams above you. But Hawthorn get back arguably their two best players in Jack Gunston and also Will Day, who's been out all year. So I think Hawthorn will be too good in this game.
1: Former West Coast Premiership coach Adam Simpson is calling for Essendon to make a decision on whether they want James Hurd as their next coach. Simpson fears other candidates won't apply for the job if Hurd is in contention. In rugby league, work has already begun for Game 2 after the Blues pulled off an incredible comeback to win Origin Game 1 22-20 last night. Kalyn Ponga's controversial send-off allowing New South Wales back into the game. They scored three tries with Queensland down to 12. Maroon skipper Cameron Munster says he was surprised by the decision, but accepts it's part of footy.
9: Thought it might have been head-on-head with the split, obviously, on KP's ear, but the referee in the bunker saw it differently. So at the end of the day, that's the rules are rules, and unfortunately there's a bit of force to his head.
1: In tennis, hot temperatures in Paris are troubling players at the French Open. Alex de Minaur's third-round opponent, Jacob Mensink, had to be taken off the court in a wheelchair after winning a five-setter. Tanasi Kokkinakis and James Duckworth also bowed out. Australian Independent Radio News.
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11: Welcome again. The time's just gone. 5 minutes past 12. The temperature in the Cessnock area at the moment's up around 21 degrees. Expected to get that's the maximum for the today at the stage. And the winds are varying from 15 to 20 kilometres an hour south. Cloudy conditions outside. A possible chance of thunderstorm late in the evening or late this afternoon at this stage. Overcast conditions outside, as you can see, a bit of fog or mist around. 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It's Peter Babbitt here, going right through to 4 o'clock. Hope you enjoy it. We'll see what we can come up with for the next 4 hours for you.

Adam Faith, Poor Me. Previous track was the old Acoustic Alchemy, Jamaica Heartbeat. 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This is Alan Parsons' project.

for Electric Band, going back to about 72. That was one of the few hits the old Albert Hammond had. The old previous track, The Highway in the Sky, was going back to 82 for the old Alan Parsons, more or less the tune that more or less broke him into the charts and got recognition from that particular tune. Next one features is Albert Lee, who died a couple of years ago, with Paul Williams, Water on My Fire.

0: this old Alvin Lee. He was a major part of the old Eric Clapton band there after Dwayne Allman died there back in the 70s, 72 around that time. Yeah, he's done a good job too. He was with him right up to his, basically off and on right to his death a few years back. Alvin Lee, one of the mainstays of 10 years after, long time ago. 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

That's a way. Drag It Out. That's the old Alice Cooper, Looney Tune. That was off his Schools Out album. Big hits albums that come out in 1970. This is a big. It was a big hit for Alison McCullum back in 72.

The time's just gone 12:23. This is a bit of a mixed bag with an all-star band backing Jimmy Page.

Yes, Jimmy Page. That one there where you find it was the old LA Breakdown. It was more or less that you'd hear the piano more than Jimmy Page. The piano, of course, was Nicky Hopkins. He was one of the mainstay session piano players in England at the time, right up to his death. He featured predominantly there with the Rolling Stones and a lot of their early recordings on the piano. While we're on the topic with the old Nicky Hopkins, this is his piano shuffle.

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0: around the corner at 7:45. And don't you be 5 minutes late now.
1: Ah, yes, the big roaring 40s and like 50s. Big band sound. That was old Alma Gordon. 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Great stuff. 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

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Here's a couple of tracks. 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See if you remember them.

Yes, that was old Bruce Channel. Hey, baby. This is a Canadian folk bluesman, old Amos Garrett. He featured predominantly in the old Paul Butterfield Better Days band for those couple of albums.

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0: nice pick and pave. 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
1: Well, thank you, Amos. You know, I'm a little, my finger's a little sore. But, you know, I used to be quite a hoofer in my day, so,
0: Tapping?
1: Yeah, I'm a, you know, I stand back. I learned this one from Astaire himself.
0: Wow. You knew Fred Astaire?
1: No, not exactly. Larry Astaire from the Lumber Esso Station.
0: Well, hey, listen, here's a surprise for you. This is one I learned from Kelly.
1: Not the Gene Kelly. You must look out for the control room window.
2: No, Red Kelly.
1: Stand back.
2: Hey, Dave, let me get that door for you. He's dancing right out onto the street. Hey, look out!

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1: I'm Mark Dransfield. Another so-called ISIS bride is facing terrorism offences, becoming the fourth woman to be charged since returning to Australia. More from federal politics reporter Nelson Scott.
2: Earlier this month, four women and nine children with links to Islamic State returned to Sydney and Melbourne after 7 years in a Syrian camp. Two of the women were charged with slavery-related offences, while a third faces terrorism charges. The trio remain in custody, awaiting further court appearances. Shortly, federal police are expected to confirm the fourth ISIS bride from this cohort has also been charged. She was initially allowed to walk free when she arrived in Melbourne on May 8. This week, another 19 women and children arrived in Australia. So far, none in this group have been arrested. Nelson Scott, Canberra.
1: Meantime, Federal Treasurer Jim Chalmers has introduced legislation outlining the government's tax reforms. The proposed laws will rein in the capital gains tax discount and restrict negative gearing concessions to new properties. The bill will also include an ongoing $250 tax offset and a $1,000 instant deduction for work expenses. Dr. Chalmers has told Parliament the changes will make the tax system fairer.
3: We are cutting taxes for workers, and we're also making it easier to buy a first home. For too long now, too many Australians have been locked out of the housing market. We have an ambitious housing agenda, and supply is still our primary focus.
1: However, the opposition says the reforms will hurt business and they'll work to block them. A homicide investigation has been launched following a series of unprovoked random attacks in a regional Queensland town. More from Chloe Affleck.
4: A 78-year-old man was out walking his dog in Childers yesterday afternoon when it's alleged a 36-year-old man exited his vehicle and began punching him in the head before hitting him with a metal pole. The victim sustained critical injuries and died at the scene. It's then alleged the attacker got back into his car and drove to an intersection where he proceeded to assault a 66-year-old man before he was restrained by members of the public. Police say the man was involved in two other incidents throughout the afternoon, assaulting a 65-year-old man and verbally abusing a driver. He's since been charged with offences including murder and attempted murder and is due in court today. Chloe Affleck reporting.
1: And police in New South Wales believe they've dealt a significant blow to a major criminal group operating in the state. Sean Bindley reports.
5: Almost 400 kilograms of methamphetamine was uncovered in buckets at a property in Sydney's west. Detectives say the coordinator of a high-profile organised crime network is one of nine people charged. Assistant Commissioner Scott Cook believes the investigation has allowed them to stop more violence on New South Wales' streets.
6: The organised crime squad detectives have fed information to the other squads, including Task Force Falcon and the Raptor Squad, which has enabled us to, together with local police, prevent several kidnappings and several drive-by shootings.
1: Briefly overseas, and the Israeli military has issued evacuation orders for large parts of southern Lebanon ahead of fresh strikes against Hezbollah. Checking the Aussie share market, the All Ords is trading down 57 points at 88.87. One Australian dollar is buying 71.2 US cents. This is Air News.
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1: First to NRL, and Kalyn Ponga's controversial send-off in Origin 1 remains a hot topic. The Blues went 1-0 up over the Maroons after winning 22-20 at Accor Stadium. The Queensland fullback drawing sympathy from Blues great Andrew Johns after the game turned on his high tackle.
8: Everyone knows I bleed blue. I'm as staunch as they come, but that was just ridiculous. I just couldn't understand the bunker. We brought the bunker in. He's saying, no, it's not a send-off, it's an accident. It's a head clash. But he decided to overrule him.
1: AFL and interim Bombers coach Dean Solomon insists you don't have to be an Essendon person to coach Essendon. It comes as momentum builds for James Hurd to return to the club after declaring his intentions for the full-time role. Solomon says while he's happy for his old premiership teammate, the job is not just for former Bombers.
9: I love the fact that he feels he's in a position to want to coach again on a personal level. I'm glad that's the case. Whether that's the case, whether it happens or not, again, I'm not part of any of those discussions. There's so many examples of both ways, right? There's people who played at their club and coached their club. There's people who haven't played at their club. There's a lot of success stories. You don't have to be an Essendon person to coach this club.
1: And in tennis, Thanasi Kokkinakis and James Duckworth have bowed out in the second round of the French Tennis Open. Kokkinakis retired hurt due to a right shoulder injury. Australian Independent Radio News.
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11: The current weather, the current temperature around the Cessnock area at the moment is about 21 degrees. Our winds are southwesterlies here at about varying from 15 to 20 kilometres an hour. Overcast conditions. Possible thunderstorm later on this afternoon or late in the evening. The winds, like I said, are southwesterlies, about 11 kilometres an hour. 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This is Anita Harris.

the old Archies, going back to about 68, around that period. The old bubblegum phase. It lasts for about 2 years, probably the shortest fade for the music scene for since when, who knows. It wasn't very long at all, 2 years or so. This is Aretha Franklin there, The Wait, the old band tune, features Dwayne Allman on the guitar slide.

0: the beautiful voice of her Garfunkel. The time's just gone 8:01.
1: Yeah, g'day again to CHR listeners. 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

maternity overdrive, the great old Canadian rock band. I think there's only about one left out of the whole band now. This is Barbara Streisand.

0: upbeat voice. This is Barry White. A bit of a change of tempo from Barry White we know of, the old romanticist.
1: One ticket, please. Lord have mercy, everybody's here.
2: 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Yeah, she's at home.

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The Bee Gees. Yes, they were quite a good band. There's no doubt about it. A big catalogue. This is Peter Babbitt going right through to 4 o'clock, and then you've got Bobby Whitelaw in from 4 till 7. So there's plenty happening. I hope you can join us for the next few hours. This is Billy Stewart.

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2: Thanks very much, folks. Well, before we leave you, I think we need to do the hippo thing, don't you think? So first we need to make the sound of the hippo's toenail scraping the pavement of the runway as he prepares for takeoff. Sounds a lot like finger snaps right around here. That sounds good. Okay, gentlemen, you can be the male hippos. Here's your part. A little more masculine. Ladies, here's your part. Ah. Ah. Ah. A little more feminine?

It was Bill of Fleck and the Flecktones. Magic bit of electric banjo going on there. They were out here for the Byron Bay Blues Festival a couple of times. It would have been good to see him. Bill of Fleck. This is Benny King.

can't beat the big band sound. Benny Goodman, in a sentimental mood. Great stuff. You're listening to Radio 2CHR. The time's nearly... 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
1: I'm Mark Dransfield. The Federal Opposition is vowing to fight the government's tax changes all the way to the next election after the legislation was introduced into Parliament. More from Federal Politics Editor Michael Packey.
2: The Albanese government's contentious omnibus bill has four key parts. The legislation will abolish the 50% capital gains tax discount and link CGT to inflation. Negative gearing will be restricted to newly built properties. Opposition leader Angus Taylor argues the measures will hurt investment.
3: Come and work with us to fight these toxic taxes.
2: In a bid to wedge the coalition, the legislation also includes an ongoing $250 tax offset and allows workers to instantly claim $1,000 in expenses. Treasurer Jim Chalmers has told Parliament the combination makes the system fairer.
4: We are cutting taxes for workers and we're also making it easier to buy a first home.
2: The government admits its bill could still change as it consults with business groups over aspects of the proposed laws. Michael Packey, Canberra.
1: A fourth so-called ISIS bride has been charged with terrorism-related offences. The 34-year-old woman returned to Australia in September last year after leaving for Syria more than a decade ago. She's scheduled to appear before Melbourne Magistrates Court today. Meantime, police have arrested a 78-year-old man over a cold case robbery and shooting in Melbourne dating back 32 years. Dennis O'Kane has details.
5: Described as one of Victoria's most baffling cold cases, the Armaguard robbery at the Chadstone Shopping Centre in 1994. Detectives arrested the elderly man on the Gold Coast. He's being extradited to Melbourne to face court. Two Armaguard security officers and a bystander were injured when a man armed with a handgun allegedly shot at them and made off with bags of cash. The officers had been collecting the weekend's takings from the cinema at the complex. Dennis O'Kane, Melbourne.
1: An appeal date has been set for Erin Patterson as she launches a bid to overturn her murder convictions, claiming a substantial miscarriage of justice. The mushroom murderer, sentenced to life in prison for triple murder and attempted murder, has her appeal scheduled for August 18 and 19. Central to the appeal is the claim that the sequestered jury stayed in the same hotel as members of the police and media during the trial. A survey's found most Australians who identify as Christian are facing discrimination for expressing their faith. Lee Harrison reports.
6: The 108-page Christian Freedom Index is a joint project between five groups, including the Human Rights Law Alliance and Australian Christian Lobby. It surveyed almost 11,000 people, finding 92% believed it was riskier to profess their faith today than it was 5 years ago. 25% said they'd been denied opportunities for work, volunteering or leadership because of their beliefs. The report being launched today says laws mandating referrals for patients to euthanasia and abortion, the teaching of sexuality and religious vilification legislation had all contributed to a worsening environment for Christians.
1: Lee Harrison with that report. This is AIR News.
7: Now the latest from AIR Sport.
1: Collingwood coach Craig McRae says they're hoping to bring in their mid-year draft recruits sooner rather than later to cover for a number of key outs for the Pies, including Jamie Elliott, who's been ruled out for the season.
8: Because we've actually, you know, targeted audience those players according to the players that have gone out. You know, Oscar's out, we get a ruck, and then Jamie's out, we get a forward that's leading the VFL goal kicking, and you know, we've got lost Reef, and we've got a key back from Adelaide.
1: Collingwood trained this morning. McRae has confirmed Nick Dacos is good to go against the Bulldogs despite having scans. Debate continues to rage amongst NRL experts and fans after Kalyn Ponga's controversial send-off in Origin 1. The Blues came from 20-0 down to win 22-20, taking a 1-0 series lead over the Maroons. Cameron Munster has found a silver lining, the Queensland skipper praising halves partner Sam Walker for a debut including two try assists and flawless goal kicking. Munster says Walker rose to the occasion.
9: He was unreal for us. I think he had a handful of couple of try assists, you know, putting flag away, nice little kick for Bobby. So, yeah, Sammy was good in our first half, and unfortunately, probably just didn't help him and probably try to protect our lead instead of, you know, playing a bit of footy.
1: And in cricket, Pat Cummins' Sunrisers have been sent packing from the IPL finals by the Royals overnight. The Aussie skipper was belted for none for 64 from his four overs. Australian Independent Radio News.
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11: The time has just gone 2:05. The temperature in the Cessnock area at the moment is about 21 degrees. The winds are southwesterlies, they're varying from 15 to 20 kilometres an hour. It's overcast, cloudy conditions. A possible chance of a late thunderstorm this afternoon or into the evening. Other than that, it's a pretty ordinary sort of day, I suppose. 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This is Bill Withers.

Do you want to know a secret? Billy Kramer and the Dakotas, going back to the later part of the 60s. Very popular in America and England. This the next tune's from Black Feather, when they're a three-piece band hailed out of Melbourne, like, or Sydney. No, Sydney. And just consisted of a drums, a bass and a piano. It's Redhead Brag.

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a mistake. Old Bob Dylan got a voice that's his own. Yes, the old harp, a bit rough, but it suits the song. I suppose he knows that. Next one features old Bob Marley and the Wailers.

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so Bosque Eggs. 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
1: 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I help people create personalised ceremonies, weddings, vow renewals, funerals and more. My name is Linda Nairn. Previously I told you that I have juggling skills and that I promise not to juggle unless requested. One couple has asked me to juggle right after I introduced them as husband and wife. For ceremonies, with or without juggling, call me 0425 279 939.
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That was old Canned Heat, old Bob Hite there leading. This is Captain Tennille.

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the old Cat Stevens. Yes, Teaser in the Fire Cat. Teaser in the Fire Cat, yes, that was the album I think it was off. Tea for the Tillman also. This is old Chad and Jeremy.

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1: I'm Mark Dransfield. A fourth so-called ISIS bride has been charged with terrorism-related offences. The 34-year-old woman returned to Australia in September last year after leaving for Syria more than a decade ago. She's scheduled to appear before Melbourne Magistrates Court today. AFP Deputy Commissioner Hilda Sirek says she faces a hefty prison sentence if found guilty.
2: She will face charges of entering or remaining in a declared area and being a member of a terrorist organisation. Both offences carry a maximum penalty of 10 years imprisonment. It will be alleged the woman travelled to Syria between 2013 and 2014 to join ISIS.
1: The federal government has flagged its tax legislation will likely change as it continues to consult various business and housing groups. The bill reins in the capital gains tax discount and restricts negative gearing deductions. But there are concerns from the opposition that the proposed laws will stifle investment. Treasurer Jim Chalmers has told Parliament the legislation will be changed as needed.
3: The government is consulting with stakeholders on the treatment of capital gains of small and start-up businesses where indexation is applied to a low or zero cost base. Further consideration will also be given to a range of specific details, and where appropriate, these details will be finalised in subsequent legislation following consultation.
1: A man's been arrested on the Gold Coast in relation to an armour guard robbery in Victoria more than 30 years ago. Today, police raided two addresses where they seized mobile phones, laptops and cash. The 78-year-old will appear in court this afternoon, where detectives will apply for his extradition to Melbourne. Investigations are underway at a Queensland prison after staff intercepted a drone packed with illicit drugs on site. Lachlan Gray has details.
4: Queensland Corrective Services have foiled an attempt to bring more than $1 million of contraband into Townsville Correctional Complex by air. The drone was located by QCS officers earlier this month, with initial examinations revealing contents including prohibited drugs, syringes and a mobile phone. QCS officers moved quickly to secure the device and its contents before contacting police. A joint investigation has been launched, with guilty parties facing up to 2 years imprisonment for attempting to operate a drone over correctional facilities. Lachlan Gray reporting.
1: Overseas now, and the US has carried out new strikes in Iran targeting a military site described by American officials as posing a threat to US forces. The White House is rejecting suggestions from Iranian state media that a memorandum of understanding had been prepared, calling the document a complete fabrication. President Donald Trump says he's not satisfied with the current deal to end the conflict. New research has found a clear link between above-average temperatures and koala deaths. The University of Sydney study found the iconic marsupials are up to 3.5 times more likely to die when temperatures climb above 30 degrees. Dr. Valentina Mellor says all koalas need to stay cool is shade from trees.
5: Koalas have a lot of strategies to deal with heat, one of which is the seeking shade, and we needed a very large old shady trees for them to rest in during the day when it's very hot.
1: This is Air News.
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1: First to tennis, and the action continues tonight at the French Open. For his preview, here's Air Sport's Paul Walsh.
7: Four Australians remain in the singles draw at Roland Garros, with two featuring in day five action. Wildcard entrant Adam Walton will be looking to maintain his French Open fairy tale when he takes on Zachary Sleider from the US, first up on court 13, while Kimberly Birrell has an appointment with the world number 65, Oleksandra Olynykova from the Ukraine. Meanwhile, Alex de Minaur has been gifted a direct entry into the third round after his opponent Alexander Blok injured his ankle at training. The Demon will now face Jakub Mensik from the Czech Republic, who himself experienced a medical episode after his second round match. Paul Walsh for Air Sport.
1: New South Wales Origin coach Laurie Daly's had a sleepless night after the Blues' thrilling 22-20 win over Queensland in Game 1. James Tedesco leapt high to score off a Nathan Cleary bomb with just 90 seconds remaining, completing a remarkable comeback from 20-0 down. Daly says he's already begun preparations for Game 2 in Melbourne.
8: I went to bed about 1:30, but I couldn't sleep. I actually watched the video and sort of gone through things that you do as a coach, but yeah, it was an amazing night and one that we were very lucky with, but you've got to take him in Origin, don't you?
1: And in AFL, a double boost for Hawthorn with Will Day and Jack Gunston both named to return for tonight's game against St Kilda. Australian Independent Radio News.
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10: The time's just gone 5 minutes past three. The temperature in the Cessnock area at the moment is hovering around 20 degrees. Getting down to about 14 tonight. Winds are southwesterly, varying from 15 to 20 kilometres an hour. Overcast conditions, cloudy. Possible thunderstorm later on this afternoon, if not into the evening. Other than that, it's a damp old day, so to speak. 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This is Chris Rea.

big finish. That was the old Chris Rea. Yes, he just passed away a couple of months back. Fortunately enough, he had a big catalogue of music which he released over the years, and we were pretty fortunate to have enough music there to refer to him over the years. This is Chris Yoden. He was the lead singer of Savoy Brown back in the 60s. Chris Yoden.

0: Our children and grandchildren are leaving school between 2:30 and 4 p.m. Please slow down going past schools during these times.
1: I'm a celebrant. I help people create personalised ceremonies, weddings, vow renewals, funerals and more. My name is Linda Nairn. Previously I told you that I have juggling skills and that I promise not to juggle unless requested. One couple has asked me to juggle right after I introduced them as husband and wife. For ceremonies, with or without juggling, call me 0425 279 939.
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0: Call that one Fillmore.
1: Yes, Fillmore Blues. Chuck Berry. Yes, played a little bit of blues in here and then. Next one features old Cilla Black.

Cliff Richard, Just Another Woman. Had a big hit with that. The time at the moment is going on 3:30. Don't forget, there's kids about, so just take it easy around the schools. This is a Clearance Clearwater Revival tune.

0: If you like great Aussie music and would also like to support Australian artists, don't forget 2CHR has a great range of CDs available for purchase. The CDs are sold for the price requested by the artist, and the full amount received goes to the artist. 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Call into our office, 2 to 4 Vincent Street, Cessnock, between 9 a.m. and 4 p.m. on a Friday and purchase some of these great CDs.
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Crosby, Stills and Nash and Young. American Dream, going back to 88. Yes, what about the Australian Dream? Same road. This is David Campbell.

Derek Campbell. All the spirit is moving. Bit of sacred steel. The old slide, you can't beat it. Yeah, this is Peter Babick here. I'll be here till 4 o'clock, and then you've got Bobby White Lock in from 4 to 7, so there's plenty happening. Stick around. Next one features Donald Fagen. Now, the old Steely Dan combo. Planet Diathora.

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David John and the Mood. It's going back to about 66. Catch That Man. Well, it's just gone 10 minutes to 4, so I'll sign off now. I hope you enjoyed the show. I'll be back next Thursday with Peter Babick's Mixed Bag. And don't forget, you've got Bobby Whitelaw on up next from 4 o'clock to 7, so there's plenty to happen. Take a show out with a little bit of David Bowie.

0: I'm Mark Dransfield. Another ISIS bride, the third from Melbourne, has now been charged. Alex Riddell reports.
1: The 34-year-old woman was arrested after raids were carried out at properties in Broadmeadows and Fitzroy North. She is not part of the two cohorts of women who recently arrived, having returned from Syria via Lebanon last September. The woman was detained by Kurdish forces in 2019 after allegedly joining ISIS between 2013 and 14. AFP Deputy Commissioner Hilda Sirik says she'll face court.
2: She will face charges of entering or remaining in a declared area and being a member of a terrorist organisation. Both offences carry a maximum penalty of 10 years imprisonment.
1: This is the fourth woman charged in the past 3 weeks regarding crimes against humanity or terrorism. Alex Riddell, Melbourne.
0: The Nationals believe the federal government needs to call an election, claiming it doesn't have a mandate to make tax changes. Legislation's been introduced into Parliament to rein in capital gains and negative gearing concessions. The proposed laws will be scrutinised by a Senate committee over the next 3 weeks following widespread backlash. Nationals leader Matt Canavan says Labor needs to acknowledge its breached voter trust.
3: This government is thumbing its nose on the basic rights of the Australian people to not be taxed before they have a vote and have a say on what those taxes should be. Now, we believe that an election should be called because the Australian people should not only get a choice on these taxes, they should have a choice on a different plan for our country.
0: The federal government has launched an unprecedented legal claim against manufacturing giant 3M. The company's accused of producing a toxic firefighting foam, which has contaminated 28 sites across Australia. Hundreds of millions of dollars have been spent to remediate defence sites. Attorney General Michelle Rowland says the Commonwealth is seeking at least $2 billion in damages.
4: This misconduct has contributed to substantial costs for defence and the Australian taxpayer. Australians rightly expect their government to stand up for them and to hold companies accountable when communities and the environment are impacted.
0: Air health news, and there are hopes a new umbilical cord blood trial could help our tiniest Aussie battlers. More from Gabrielle Hodson.
5: A Queensland baby less than a third the size of an average newborn has become a national pioneer thanks to researchers in Melbourne. Tiny Louis has a brain injury, and News Corp says his parents seriously considered moving overseas to access stem cell therapy. But Monash University and the Monash Children's Hospital have been running a trial into donor cord blood cells. They're investigating whether the blood can act as a natural shield to protect premature babies from long-term brain damage. They'll get stem cells from umbilical cord blood, which are vital as a blueprint for the body and for repair after injury. Gabriel Hodson reporting.
0: Overseas now, and the Israeli military has issued evacuation orders for large parts of southern Lebanon ahead of fresh strikes against Hezbollah. Meantime, rescue divers have located a group of men missing in a flooded cave in Laos for more than a week. The five men had been missing since entering the caves in search of gold before getting stranded. Two others are still missing, and rescue efforts continue for them. This is Air News.
6: Now the latest from Air Sport.
0: Debate continues to rage over Kalyn Ponga's controversial dismissal in State of Origin 1. The Blues came from 20-0 down to win 22-20, taking a 1-0 series lead over the Maroons at Accor Stadium. Blues great Mark Guy are among those disagreeing with Ashley Klein's decision, telling the continuous call team it feels like a hollow victory.
7: We know as rugby league men when we see something on the field that's untoward, and that wasn't. That wasn't an untoward thing. Look, New South Wales, congratulations it's almost a little hollow victory.
0: North Melbourne has locked in one of its most promising young midfielders for another two AFL seasons. Sarah Patterson reports.
8: The Kangaroos have finalised a contract extension for George Wardlaw, which will keep him at Arden Street until at least the end of 2028. Wardlaw was a key factor in the Roos recovering from a 43-point deficit to beat the Suns at Melbourne's Marvel Stadium last Saturday. Now in the best form of his footy career, the 21-year-old has played 8 of the past 9 games after recovering from a hamstring strain. Sarah Patterson, Air Sport.
0: And in tennis, Alex de Minaur's walkover progression into the third round of the French Open will give him a massive advantage. His next opponent, Jakub Mensik, had to be wheelchaired off the court after winning a 5-setter in searing heat. Australian Independent Radio News.
9: 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Today's weather report is provided courtesy of 2CHR supporters, Curry Curry Retired Mine Workers Association.
10: Yeah, good afternoon. Bobby Whitelaw with you, coming up to around 6 minutes after the hour of 4 o'clock with Afternoon Delights. And before we get into the music, we better have a look at our weather. At the moment, it's 20.1, feels like 20.5, and the humidity is around 80%. The wind is coming in from the south-southeast around 9 to 11 kilometres an hour, and all that rain they've promised us, the rain gauge is telling us zero. Air pressure is 1006.6 hectopascals and steady. Now, they're saying heavy rain, with 14 going to be our minimum tonight. Chance of the rain, 80% chance, 10 to 20 mil. It's a long way off. And just having a look at the radar, most of all the activity is well north of us and around, right, you know, a little touch over Singleton, but that's about it. And a little bit down towards Gosford. The rest of it all north of Musselbrook and right up to around Taree. Okay, let's look further ahead for Friday, 29th of May. 70% chance between 1 and 5 mil of rain, and we're looking at 14 to 20 is the temperature range. And for Saturday, the 30th of May, 9 to 21, 10% chance of some showers. And on Sunday, the end of the month, the 31st of May, sunny but cloudy, 8 to 19, with a 10% chance of around a mil of rain. That's the weather update for you. I'll have another one after the 5 o'clock news. Let's get straight into Afternoon Delights, and coming up for you, first triple play is very, very beautiful voice of Celine Dion with That's the Way It Is, and the Lighthouse Family with Lifted, and Mike and the Mechanics with The Living Years.

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Yes, there they go. Mike and the Mechanics with the Living Years. Great song. Coming up for you, another triple play. We've got 10cc with The Things We Do For Love. Carly Simon with Nobody Does It Better. And England Dan and John Ford Coley with I'd Really Love To See You Tonight at 4:22 here at 2CHR on Afternoon Delights.

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Hi, welcome to 2CHR 96.5 FM on your dial. Yeah, Bobby Boitlaw with you with great vintage music. Stay tuned. Ah, yes, it's Afternoon Delights and we're going to get straight. We're going to play a birthday today. We got born on this day in 1968, the ever popular Kylie Minogue. It's her birthday today, so we're going to play one of her songs on a night like this, followed by, out of Western Australia, the Eurogliders with Heaven Must Be There, and the late, great Joe Cocker with Let the Healing Begin.

0: Yes, there he goes, the late, great Joe Cocker with Let the Healing Begin. To take us up to our messages, I've got Paul McCartney and Wings with Listen to What the Man Said.
1: All right, okay. Very good to see you down in New Orleans, man. Yeah, Harry. Yeah.

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Yes, to take us up to the news, Hambledon Joe Frankenreynolds with Don't Pull Your Love Out, and a classic from Bread with Sweet Surrender. It is 8 minutes to the hour of 5 o'clock.

There he goes, David Gates and his bread. 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
1: I'm Alan Baskin. Opposition leader Angus Taylor has labelled the Prime Minister as arrogant during a fiery question time. The Coalition has doubled down on the government's decision to press ahead with legislation to rein in capital gains and negative gearing. The plan has been criticised by some in business, arguing it could stifle investment. Anthony Albanese was defending the tax changes when Taylor made the jab across the dispatch box.
2: So how did they respond to that? They made him the leader.
3: Speaker, there was an interjection made by the Leader of the Opposition which was way beyond unparliamentary at the start of that answer.
4: To assist the House, I'll just get him to withdraw it.
5: To assist the House, I withdraw.
1: The federal government has launched a multi-billion dollar legal claim against manufacturing giant 3M. The company is accused of hiding the toxic nature of a firefighting foam, which has contaminated 28 sites across Australia. Remediating the defence sites has cost hundreds of millions of dollars. Attorney General Michelle Rowland says the Commonwealth is seeking at least $2 billion in damages.
6: This misconduct has contributed to substantial costs for defence and the Australian taxpayer. Australians rightly expect their government to stand up for them and to hold companies accountable when communities and the environment are impacted.
1: The Australians exposed to hantavirus will be kept in quarantine for longer than initially thought. Six people staying at the National Centre for Resilience in Perth will now be forced to wait until the 23rd of June before walking free. Health Minister Mark Butler says officials are worried it might take more than 40 days to come down with the virus.
7: Over the last few days, there have been two additional reports of hantavirus infections connected with this cruise ship, confirming that the risk of transmission of this after disembarkation has not passed.
1: Police say a major gang accused of carrying out shootings and firebombings in Sydney's west and southwest has been dismantled. Detectives say they've arrested heavy hitters and the leader of the so-called coconut cartel that's been at war with the Alamedines. Hundreds of kilograms of drugs have also been seized in a raid at St Mary's. Assistant Commissioner Scott Cook admits they've been behind on organised crime for some time.
8: We feel like we're getting there. We feel like we have finally got our nose just in front. That doesn't mean it'll stay that way. Organised crime will continue to evolve and it won't go away.
1: High relapse rates for many blood cancers have led to an increase in patients experiencing scanxiety. The name is given to the fear that necessary testing will show the disease has returned. Leukemia Foundation spokesperson Bill Stavresky says it affects half of those diagnosed.
9: We know that blood cancer has a significant impact on a person's physical well-being, but what goes unnoticed is the psychological, the emotional and the stress toll that living with blood cancer can have.
1: This is Air News.
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1: In NRL, Broncos prop Payne Haas will start his bid to play for the Blues in Origin 2 when he takes on the Dragons on Sunday. He returns to the field after spending 6 weeks out with a knee injury. Haas says the break's given him time to reset.
11: It's been a blessing in disguise, to be honest, being injured, just sitting back, observing and just having a look at where we can improve as a team and as an individual, and been looking at my own self and my own game. So obviously have that's been a blessing, and yeah, just can't wait to show what I've been trying to work on.
1: Queensland fullback Kalyn Ponga has only been fined for the shoulder charge which saw him sent off in the Origin opener. He's free to play for Newcastle against Parramatta on Saturday. In AFL, Collingwood coach Craig McRae says they're still not clear how long Darcy Moore will be sidelined. Moore suffered a moderate grade hamstring injury in last weekend's game and has begun rehab. With the Collingwood skipper's horror run of injuries this season, McRae says they clearly need to do something different when it comes to Moore.
12: Because what we're doing right now is giving his body feedback and he's not capable of doing it at the level which is required. We don't know the extent of the time out. We'll make sure we get that right. We have to weigh up a plan. I think we're going to have a meeting this afternoon about what that looks like. I'll leave it up to others. Clearly we need to do something different.
1: Pat Cummins' Sunrisers Hyderabad have been sent packing from the IPL finals by the Rajasthan Royals. Australian Independent Radio News.
13: 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Today's weather report is provided courtesy of 2CHR supporters, Curry Curry Retired Mine Workers Association.
14: Certainly is. And before we get to afternoon delights, let's have a look at the weather. It hasn't changed. The weather map hasn't been updated. Probably be updated after the 6 o'clock news. They're telling us at the moment, but it's 19.4. 19.6 is what it feels like. 81% the humidity. The wind is coming in from the south at around 9 to 14 k's an hour. And I don't know what happened to all that rain we're supposed to get, but it hasn't happened. And 90% chance between 20 and 40 mil, they were saying. And the air pressure is 1006.4 hectopascals and steady. And chance of a thunderstorm, possibly severe, and may lead to heavy rain and flash flooding in the afternoon. 90% chance of that happening. If it does, 20 to 40 mil. If you look at the radar, there's not much about that's affecting us. It's very, very heavy over Bulladoola and Singleton, Musselbrook, but not here. We can only wait and see. Okay, looking further ahead for Friday, we're looking at 14 to 20 with a 60% chance of a mill of rain. Saturday, the 30th of May, cloudy, 9 to 21 with a 10% chance of a mill. And on Sunday, the end of the month for May, 8 to 19 with a 10% chance of a mill of rain. Okay, we're going to get back to afternoon delights. And coming up for you, John Mayer was a great song. This is one of his greats. And Your Body is a Wonderland. Rod Stewart with Batman, Superman and Spider-Man. And Eva Cassidy with Who Knows Where the Time Goes.

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There we go, the beautiful voice of Eva Cassidy with Who Knows Where the Time Goes Exactly. Coming up to take us up to our messages, I've got John Lennon with Watching the Wheels Go Round, Matthew Wilder with Break My Stride, and Mary Hopkins with Tema Harbour. Well, I believe Tema Harbour is a place in Tasmania. Don't know how she got hold of that, but she said that mostly rains there all the time. She's telling us how great the sun is. Yeah, she's probably never been there. Okay, here he is, John Lennon, and he's watching the wheels go round.

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5: Yes, thank you, Uncle Les. And to take us up to probably our next message break, I've got ELO, We're Turned to Stone. Jeff St. John and the Copper Wine, and Teach Me How to Fly. And John Farnham with Seemed Like a Good Idea at the Time, all here on Afternoon Delights.

There he goes, our very own John Farnham with It Seemed Like a Good Idea at the Time. And let's wish him well with his fight with cancer. And I believe that he's recovering really, really well. So it'd be nice to see him back on stage, but probably been the end of the line as far as performance concerned for one of Australia's greats, John Farnham. Okay, to take us up to our messages, here's Pablo Cruz with Love Will Find a Way.

0: 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I help people create personalised ceremonies, weddings, vow renewals, funerals and more. 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Previously, I told you that I have juggling skills and that I promise not to juggle unless requested. One couple has asked me to juggle right after I introduced them as husband and wife. For ceremonies, with or without juggling, call me 0425 279 939.
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4: 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Coming up for you to take us up towards the news, I've got Joe Walsh with Life's Been Good.

Yes, there he goes, the very talented Joe Walsh. Take us up to our messages. Here's Kate Bush with The Man with the Child in His Eyes.

0: I'm Alan Baskin. The federal government has flagged its tax legislation will likely change as it continues to consult various business and housing groups. The bill reins in the capital gains tax discount and restricts negative gearing deductions, but there are concerns the proposed laws could stifle investment. Treasurer Jim Chalmers has told Parliament the legislation will be tweaked as necessary.
1: The government is consulting with stakeholders on the treatment of capital gains of small and start-up businesses where indexation is applied to a low or zero cost base. Further consideration will also be given to a range of specific details, and where appropriate, these details will be finalised in subsequent legislation following consultation.
0: The Australians exposed to hantavirus will be kept in quarantine for longer than initially thought. Mark Ransfield has details.
2: Six people have been staying at the National Centre for Resilience in Perth, but they'll now be forced to wait until the 23rd of June before walking free. Health Minister Mark Butler says officials are concerned it may take more than 40 days to come down with the virus.
3: Over the last few days, there have been two additional reports of hantavirus infections connected with this cruise ship, confirming that the risk of transmission of this after disembarkation has not passed.
0: A Melbourne woman is facing terrorism charges after being accused of travelling to Syria to join ISIS in 2013. The 34-year-old returned to Australia last September alongside another woman who's still under investigation. AFP Deputy Commissioner Hilda Sirak has defended the time taken to lay charges.
4: These are highly complex matters, and we need to be able to take the time and effort to make sure that the evidence is admissible and to a legal standard.
0: Federal police are investigating all the so-called ISIS brides who have recently returned to Australia. Over this month, 32 women and children have arrived home from Syria. In South Australia, Task Force Horizon has wrapped up the latest search at Oak Park Station near Yunta over the disappearance of Gus Lamont. It's 8 months since the four-year-old vanished. Detective Superintendent Darren Fielke has the latest.
5: All of these members have walked, searched in excess of 30 kilometres of waterways over the last 3 days. Unfortunately, we have not uncovered any other evidence that helps us locate Gus. We've also searched a number of bores and wells that are in the vicinity. Again, unfortunately, without any success.
0: Mushroom killer Erin Patterson is headed back to court this August. Her defence team will argue a miscarriage of justice in a bid to quash her murder convictions. Patterson is currently serving 33 years for the deaths of three relatives. The MCG will host a state funeral for Neil Danaher. The legendary AFL player, coach and MND campaigner will be farewelled at the home of football 2 days after the Big Freeze MND fundraiser on June the 10th. And finally, to the Australian share market, the All Ords has closed down 125 points at 8819. One Australian dollar was buying 71.16 US cents. This is AIR News.
6: Now the latest from AIR Sport.
0: Interim Essendon coach Dean Solomon has rejected suggestions of a strained relationship with former coach Brad Scott. The former Bomber had returned to the club to sit on the board before being installed as assistant coach in December. Solomon says he had a strong relationship with Scott.
7: Brad and I got on really, really well. I respect Brad. I've respected Brad as a player and as a coach, what he's able to achieve, what I've learned from him in the last 8 months, him embracing me as an assistant coach to support him. There's not one part of me that felt there was any bitterness between Brad and I.
0: The NRL has backed referee Ashley Klein's controversial decision to send off Queensland star Kalyn Ponga in the State of Origin opener. NRL GM of Elite Competitions, Graham Annesley, says the incident involved clear and forceful shoulder-to-head and head-to-head contact with no mitigating factors. Meantime, man of the match Nathan Cleary is deflecting praise towards James Tedesco for his spectacular last-ditch try to win the game from a towering Cleary bomb.
8: Just seeing Teddy bobble it and still having the presence of mind to bobble it and catch it and get it down was pretty incredible.
0: Aussies Adam Walton, Daria Kasatkina and Kimberly Burrell are in action tonight in the second round of the French Tennis Open. Australian Independent Radio News.
9: 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Today's weather report is provided courtesy of 2CHR supporters, Curry Curry Retired Mine Workers Association.
10: Yes, into the last hour of the show. And once I move out of the chair, Paul Mason will be in from 7 to 8 with the album show. And he also, too, from 8 till 10, the Blue Stew show for him with Paul. And 10 to 12, Paddy's Country with DJ Paddy. 12 to 6 a.m. the morning, you've got music overnight. Then Brian Stitt will be in with the breakfast show on Friday morning for you. Okay, weather, 18.9 degrees, feels like 19.5. And we've got humidity around 84%. The wind is coming in at the moment from the south-southwest, around 7 kilometres an hour. No rain to report in the rain gauge. I'm laughing for the simple reason they promised us so much. Anyway, the air pressure, like I said, 1005.9 hectopascals and steady. Look at the radar and get up around Bullardeal and the Musselbrook, Singleton. And, you know, on the edge of Newcastle, there's plenty of rain about, that's for sure. Okay, tomorrow, 14 is the minimum predicted, 21 the max. Now, for Friday, cloudy, very high chance of rain, most likely in the morning and afternoon. Chance of a thunderstorm in the morning, possibly severe, with heavy rain, which may lead to flash flooding about the lower Hunter. The winds are coming from the south around 15 to 25 k's a day and turning around to the west during the day. Like I said, 60% chance of 1 to 5 mil of rain. The UV index is moderate. Let's look further ahead for Saturday, the 30th of May, 9 to 21, 10% chance of a mill of rain. It'll be a cloudy day. Sunday, also a cloudy day, the end of the month, 8 to 19 with 10% chance of a mill of rain. Then on Monday, the 1st of June, we're looking at a 40% chance of a mill of rain with a cloudy day and the temperature range from 6 to 18. Yes, and Paul will have a fresh update for you straight after the news at 7 o'clock. Okay, let's get back to the music. And coming up for you, I've got Steve Winwood with Roll With It and James Taylor with Handyman and the beautiful Annie Lennox up front of the Eurythmics where There Must Be an Angel playing With My Heart.

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Yes, my best rhythmic songs, especially with Annie Lennox up front, and the unbelievable Stevie Wonder there on the harmonica. Absolutely brilliant. Okay, let's keep the music rolling. Here's Tears for Fears with Everybody Wants to Rule the World. Our very own Normie Rowe and his Playboys with It's Not Easy, and the Bee Gees with Love So Right.

0: with Love So Right. Very year back, thanks. And so the other two boys are gone. Time for some messages.
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0: Ah yes, winding down the last half hour of the show. And don't forget, straight after the news, Paul Mason will take you into the evening. Another triple play for you. I've got Van the Man Morrison with a beautiful song, Have I Told You Lately. Robert Palmer with Simply Irresistible. And Christopher Cross, who's going to ride like the wind.

0: Oh, yes, there he goes, Christopher Cross, with the help of backing up there, Michael McDonald, with that deep voice that he's got. Well, it's nearly time for me to go, and got a few messages to take us out. Then going to finish the night up with Celine Dion, because she loved me. The Eagles with Peaceful, Easy Feeling, and I'm going to try and fit in Rocky Burnett with Tired of Toeing the Line. And I shall catch you tomorrow night with Vintage Songs of the 60s. Thank you for listening. Bye now.
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1: I'm Alan Baskin. Opposition leader Angus Taylor has labelled the Prime Minister as arrogant during a fiery question time. The Coalition has doubled down on the government's decision to press ahead with legislation to rein in capital gains and negative gearing. The plan has been criticised by some in business, arguing it could stifle investment. Anthony Albanese was defending the tax changes when Taylor made the jab across the dispatch box.
2: So how did they respond to that?
3: They made him the leader.
4: Speaker, there was an interjection made by the Leader of the Opposition which was way beyond unparliamentary at the start of that answer.
5: To assist the House, I'll just get him to withdraw it.
6: To assist the House, I withdraw.
1: The federal government has launched a multi-billion dollar legal claim against manufacturing giant 3M. The company is accused of hiding the toxic nature of a firefighting foam, which has contaminated 28 sites across Australia. Remediating the defence sites has cost hundreds of millions of dollars. Attorney General Michelle Rowland says the Commonwealth is seeking at least $2 billion in damages.
7: This misconduct has contributed to substantial costs for defence and the Australian taxpayer. Australians rightly expect their government to stand up for them and to hold companies accountable when communities and the environment are impacted.
1: The Australians exposed to hantavirus will be kept in quarantine for longer than initially thought. Six people staying at the National Centre for Resilience in Perth will now be forced to wait until the 23rd of June before walking free. Health Minister Mark Butler says officials are worried it might take more than 40 days to come down with the virus.
8: Over the last few days, there have been two additional reports of hantavirus infections connected with this cruise ship, confirming that the risk of transmission of this after disembarkation has not passed.
1: Police say a major gang accused of carrying out shootings and firebombings in Sydney's west and southwest has been dismantled. Detectives say they've arrested heavy hitters and the leader of the so-called coconut cartel that's been at war with the Alamedines. Hundreds of kilograms of drugs have also been seized in a raid at St Mary's. Assistant Commissioner Scott Cook admits they've been behind on organised crime for some time.
9: We feel like we're getting there. We feel like we have finally got our nose just in front. That doesn't mean it'll stay that way. Organised crime will continue to evolve and it won't go away.
1: High relapse rates for many blood cancers have led to an increase in patients experiencing scanxiety. The name is given to the fear that necessary testing will show the disease has returned. Leukemia Foundation spokesperson Bill Stavresky says it affects half of those diagnosed.
10: We know that blood cancer has a significant impact on a person's physical well-being, but what goes unnoticed is the psychological, the emotional and the stress toll that living with blood cancer can have.
1: This is Air News.
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1: Interim Essendon coach Dean Solomon has rejected suggestions of a strained relationship with former coach Brad Scott. The former Bomber had returned to the club to sit on the board before being installed as assistant coach in December. Still with AFL and Collingwood star Nick Dacos has been cleared to face the Western Bulldogs on Saturday night, despite undergoing scans on his foot following the win with West Coast on Saturday. Round 12 of the AFL gets underway tonight with St Kilda taking on the Hawks. The NRL has backed referee Ashley Klein's controversial decision to send off Queensland star Kalyn Ponga in the State of Origin opener. Man of the match Nathan Cleary is deflecting praise towards James Tedesco for his spectacular last-ditch try to win the game from a towering Cleary bomb. It's Game 3 of the Women's State of Origin tonight, with the Maroons hosting the Blues on the Gold Coast. Hot weather in Paris is troubling players at the French Open. Alex de Minaur's third-round opponent, Jakub Mensik, had to be taken off the court in a wheelchair after winning a five-setter. Tanasi Kokkinakis and James Duckworth have bowed out. Australian Independent Radio News.
3: 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Today's weather report is provided courtesy of 2CHR supporters, Curry Curry Retired Mine Workers Association.
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12: Whoa, how about that? Well, tomorrow's forecast, weather forecast for the 8th day of May, in fact the 29th day of May, to be cloudy, very high chance of rain, most likely in the morning and afternoon, the chance of a thunderstorm in the morning, possibly severe with heavy rain, which may lead to flash flooding about the Lower Hunter. Winds southerly at 15 to 25k, turning westerly during the day. The overnight temperatures falling to between 13 and 16, and the daytime temperatures reaching between 16 and 21. Pleased to say there's no fire danger tomorrow, no rating at all. Probably the only good thing about all this rain. But we were spared it a bit today because it was supposed to rain all day today. But anyway, batten down the hatches. It's up north at the moment and it's on its way. 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Paul's my name, here till 8 o'clock tonight. This is the album show. Thank you very much to Bobby Whitelaw for Afternoon Delight. And he's back tomorrow night. In the meantime, our feature album this week is Johnny and Edgar Winter, Together Live, 1976.

welcome to the program. You're listening to TCHR 96.5. Just getting above that crowd there. There we go. And Paul's my name. Paul Mason's my name. Here till 8 o'clock tonight with the album show. We do this thing each week, just focusing on an album. I try not to do ones that we've all known and been sick of hearing over the last several decades, but something a little bit interesting. And this one tonight is a cover, an album of covers of rock and old rock and roll and soul songs, and one blues song as well from a couple of veterans in Johnny Winter, blazing Texan guitar player, blues and rock mostly blues based, and his brother Edgar Winter, a piano player and a saxophonist and vocalist, and he tends to, in his own bands, tends to be more of a soul, jazz and rock musician, and both albinos from Texas, interestingly, and Johnny Winter passed away about 10 years ago now. Unfortunately, his health wasn't all that great. He did abuse himself just a little bit, but Edgar Winter, as far as I know, is still around, and even performing. He did an album just a couple of years ago in dedication to his brother, which we may, if I get time, we might even play a song from that album. In the meantime, we'll continue on. That song, The Harlem Shuffle, was comes from 1963, originally written and recorded by Robin Earl. Don't know much about those guys. They're talking about a dance move, a Harlem Shuffle, but in the song itself, they also refer to other songs, limbos and monkeys and all sorts of things that were going around Afro-America at the time. Okay, we move on to something in a similar vein, a song written by Isaac Hayes, recorded in 1967, originally by Sam and Dave. It's another classic, Soul Man. Johnny and Edgar Winter, I hope you enjoy this fine album. We'll talk about the band that they perform with on this album as well after this set.

give in to there. You've lost that loving feeling. From the album, from 1976, Johnny and Edgar Winter together live. That song, You've Lost That Loving Feeling, comes from 1964, written by Phil Spector, that song, originally for the Righteous Brothers. And I think, who's that other guy that did it in later years? What's his name? Pommy fella. I forget his name now. He did a couple of, bit of revival in the 1980s. Don't lay no boogie woogie on the King of Rock and Roll. I forget his name, but it'll come back to me at some point. The brothers, Johnny and Edgar Winter, say both from Beaumont, Texas. Johnny being the oldest one and being the guitarist, the blistering guitarist, one of the finest around. Edgar Winter playing the keyboards and the saxophone. Sometimes he played the keyboards like a guitar. It would hang around his neck on a strap and he'd just walk around banging away on these on the keys there. They had separate careers. Basically, this album was a one-off where they both performed together. Occasionally, they would guest on each other's performances, but this was a one-off. And the band members playing with them, one was Rick Derringer, another very fine guitar player as well. It originally came from a band called the McCoys, who did a song called Hang On Sloopy with some success. And he played with both Johnny and Edgar Winter bands, and Johnny and Randy Joe Hobbs, the bass player. Again, he played with the McCoys as well, and he played with both Johnny Winter and Edgar Winter on various different albums. Dan Hartman, piano, he was with the Edgar Winter bands, as was Chuck Ruft on the drums. And then you've got Floyd Radford and on the guitar and Richard Hughes on the drums, exclusively with Johnny Winter. Where are we going to now? We're going to, we're going to do a little rock and roll medley now. This is one of the finest rock and roll medleys I've heard. It really is. It's so tight. In 6.5 minutes, less than 6.5 minutes, you get 9 songs. 4 of them come from the Little Richard songbook. Nothing wrong with that. And it just blends in well. They just sync it in. You know, they synchronise their vocals and their guitar playing, and the changing the songs is fantastic. So it's a highlight of the album, or one of the highlights. I think it's a pretty fine album right across the board. But here we go, rock and roll medley with Johnny and Edgar Winter.

0: Yeah, well, as I mentioned, that was one hell of a rock and roll medley. Let's just go through the songs here. First, he was Slipping Aside, a little Richard thing. Elvis's Jailhouse Rock followed that. Then it was Tutti Frutti, another little Richard song. Sick and Tired after that. I'm Ready after that. Fats Domino, I think Sick and Tired might have been as well. Reeling and a Rockin', of course, the Chuck Berry classic, followed by Blue Suede Shoes. That's Carl Perkins' classic. Jenny Jenny and Good Golly, Miss Molly, both Little Richard classics. Yeah, fantastic. There you go. I loved it. I could want to hear it again. Nah, okay. Right, I'll be back in just a moment.
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0: The time is 28 minutes to 8 o'clock here on 2CHR, 96.5. Paul's my name, here till 8 o'clock, and we're doing the album show, which we do every Thursday night between 7 and 8 o'clock, different album each week. And tonight's little gem is Edgar and Johnny Winter, brothers, both albinos from Texas, and their album is Live Together, the only album that they've done together. They both have got extensive record portfolios. Okay, we'll move on to the next couple of tracks. Again, both classics from the 1960s. This one's from New Orleans, originally performed by Shirley and Lee. There's a lot of songs called Let the Good Times Roll, and this is one of them. Okay, hope you enjoy Johnny and Edgar Winter.
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see how

0: be a thing called Have Mercy. Oh, sorry, not Have Mercy. Mercy, Mercy. Originally recorded in, I'm going to say 64 again. Yeah, 1964. Don Covey did that with the Atlantic Records. A bit of a soul movement that was happening at the time. That sort of brings us to the last track of the album, which is a bit of a long one. So just have a little break and we'll come back and just talk a little bit more about the album before we wind up our proceedings here with this very fine album by Johnny Winter and Edgar Winter, Together Alive.
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0: Okay, we're going to the last track of the album. It's a bit of a long one. And it's probably an exception to the rest of the album. For one, it's a blues. It's the only real blues on the album. And the other thing, it comes from the 1950s. It's the only one that's not a 60s. Cover version. Comes from the blues man Jimmy Reed. The album was recorded in two places in live venues in San Diego. One of them was San Diego Sports Arena. And throughout the 70s, Johnny Winter was actually playing quite a few sports and football arenas and filling them to the rafters, by the way. He was pretty popular for a while when he was doing his rock and roll, and then he sort of gave it all up. Or gave it most of it up to just become a dedicated blues man again, which is where he started his career with. And then he went on to help Muddy Waters rectify his ailing career, but made it good again. That's about all I can say for the album. So I hope you've enjoyed it. This is, as I say, it's a bit of a long one, but I hope you enjoyed it. It's Baby, What You Want Me to Do. Johnny Winter and Edgar Winter. We'll probably have time at the end of this for a dedication to Johnny Winter by his brother Edgar, but see how we go here. Baby, What You Want Me to Do, the Winter Brothers, Johnny and Edgar.
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What you want me? What y'all want me to do?

you go. That's a little rock and roll extravaganza for you, that album. That's Edgar Winter and Johnny Winter together live for the first time and the only time, as far as I know. They did occasionally appear on each other's albums as guest performers. But that was the only album they did exclusively together. Probably about 60 or 70 albums, I think, perhaps, between the two artists. I've had the pleasure of seeing both of them live. Saw Edgar Winter live in a pub in Newcastle, actually. It was

wasn't the greatest affair, but I won the tickets and I went to the Bel Air Hotel. I'm not sure that hotel exists anymore. I remember my feet were sticking to the carpet. It was very difficult to even move my feet about. And I saw Johnny Winter in the later part of the 80s at the Horden Pavilion. A long way past his peak, he lost a lot of his zest and his spark, but it was good to see the great man. Anyway, that's it. Blue Stew is next at 8 o'clock. There will be no news from the rest of the evening, but we'll do one more from Edgar Winter, paying tribute to Johnny Winter. Johnny Winter died about 10 years ago, I'm going to say. Edgar Winter did this album a couple of years ago. The album was called Brother Johnny, and this is a song that Johnny Winter did a couple of times, but on his one of his earlier albums from the late 60s, and it's a rendition of Bob Dylan's Highway 61 Revisited. Hope you enjoy this, hope you enjoyed the program, and catch you next week if you're not sticking around for Blue Stew.

Yeah, welcome to Blue Stew here on 2CHR 96.5. Paul Mason's my name. Here till 10 o'clock tonight. We've got 2 hours of blues and roots music. Kicking off there with perhaps one of the greatest harmonica players about, certainly on the planet at the moment, and that's Jason Riki. There with an old jazz thing, Coming Home Baby, Herbie Mann, flute player did that. Been a few versions of that going around as well. We'll do some Australiana now, these next few songs. This is the Four Day Riders. They've been around for almost best part of 60 years now, I think. Yeah, I think. Has it been 60 years? No, I think it's coming up for 60 years. Anyway, this is a bass player and front man from the Hippos. He also played with JoJo Zepp and the Falcons, Big John Power, and Can't Get No Grindin', the Four Day Riders.

0: A bit of Australiana there for you, and that was Chris Wilson, the late great Chris Wilson. He died just a few years ago. Big man. He played, did all sorts of things in music. He actually played baritone sax, I think, in Paul Kelly's band for a while. But predominantly known as a vocalist and a harmonica player. He's did some work with the Backsliders. He's done a very fine blues album with Jeff Acheson, good guitar player. Anyway, that was off one of the great Australian live albums. I might even play that on the album show. I think it's a great album. Just made me realise I've actually got it round somewhere. Dust off the cobwebs. But yeah, live at the Continental. I think that was in the early 2000s or maybe even the 90s. Before that was Fiona Boys, the grand dame, master mistress of Australian blues music. She is a wonderful ambassador to Australian blues music. She's been over to the Memphis Blues Challenge a few times and competed over there. Very fine. She's a vocalist and guitar player and songwriter. Okay, it is 19 minutes past 8 o'clock here on 2CHR. You're listening to Blue Stew, and we'll be back in just a moment.
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0: wonderful Candy Cane there with Big Fat Mamas Are Back in Style Again. Before that was Bobby Blue Bland with Going Down Slow. It is 25 minutes to 9 o'clock here on 2CHR. I hope you're enjoying Blues Stew so far. We play blues and roots music if you're interested. So that's, if there's any requests out there, that's what it's got to be. It's got to be within the musical genre. Back in just a moment.
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4: 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I help people create personalised ceremonies, weddings, vow renewals, funerals and more. My name is Linda Nairn. Previously I told you that I have juggling skills and that I promise not to juggle unless requested. One couple has asked me to juggle right after I introduced them as husband and wife. For ceremonies, with or without juggling, call me 0425 279 939.
5: 2CHR sponsor.
0: Yeah, if you tuned in last week, you would have not heard me. Not long before I was due to sort of truck on over here. I live about 35 minutes away by car. I actually hurt my arm. I was sitting at a computer. I was operating the mouse on one hand, just leaning on my left hand on the other. And I was probably there for half an hour, probably too long. I hadn't moved the arm, I don't think. When I did move it, I couldn't straighten it, nor could I bend it. And when the little movement I did have created a fair bit of pain, and I wasn't able to drive heavy, basically. It was a very small window of misfortune, because by about 10 o'clock at night, by the time I decided to go to bed and have a few drinks to try and help me go to bed, it was sort of almost better. And then next morning, it was like nothing had happened. So it was just that, yeah, the radio gods didn't want me to turn up last week, unfortunately. Anyway, had I done that, I had prepared to do a little bit of a focus on Taj Mahal, the musician I play fairly regularly here on the program, who turned 84 last week. So I'm going to do it this week because I think he's worth the effort. He goes back to his first recordings about 1965, 66, with a band called the Rising Suns, the band he played with a 17-year-old Roy Cooter was playing in that band at the time. And then he's had a solo recording career since then. He's had some bands, but basically they've been his backing bands. And anyway, so we'll take you back to that very period of time, 1966. This is the Rising Suns, and then we'll do a couple from his first couple of solo albums. This is Corinna.

Yeah, all songs there from Taj Mahal. Bit of harmonica there from the man. He's a multi-instrumentalist. That was She Caught the Katie and Left Me a Mule to Ride. He wrote that song with an old mandolin player, Yank Rachel. And that song was featured not by him, but by the Blues Brothers in their first movie, the opening track on the soundtrack, in fact. And in the second movie of the Blues Brothers, Taj Mahal actually performs. He does an a cappella version of an old Sun House song called, not Sun House, but a song that goes way back, John the Revelator. So, where are we? He was born Henry Sinclair Fredericks, bit of a name. I can see why he chose Taj Mahal. Apparently, he had a dream about Taj Mahal, and that's where he decided to take on the moniker of Taj Mahal. Like a lot of blues men, very few of them seem to have used their real names. He was born in New York, and family moved to Springfield, Massachusetts. Springfield, he might have known Homer Simpson, let's face it, that'd be good. When he was about in his early 20s, he moved to Santa Monica, and he's been around a fair bit since then. He lived in Hawaii, I think, for about 10 years as well. I'm not sure where he resides these days. But anyway, we'll move along with his, he's got some awards, which I'll mention after, say, the next set. This next song is a song written by Carole King, actually, which is modified to his own sort of style. And he's sang quite a bit in live performances and done a few variations over the years of this song. It's Take a Giant Step. The Monkees did it as well, believe it or not. And it's probably about the same time as what the Monkees were around in the later 60s, about 69, off the Giant Step album. So here we go, Taj Mahal, a few more songs from him. He was not one to stick to one style and just play the same type of thing. He was always moving about with different arrangements, different styles. He even went into a period of time that lasted about 10 years where he was doing mostly Caribbean music. But anyway, here we go. Let's take a giant step from Taj Mahal.

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Drives old as suck.

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Ooh. Oh, yeah. Okay. Playing the upright bass, the acoustic bass there. That was Taj Mahal. I told you he was a multi-instrumentalist. And I also told you he likes to vary his arrangements and things. He's gone from going up to the country and Paint My Mailbox Blue. That was a track before that with a big band, a big horn section and a full electric band, to that completely almost acoustic song with just his vocals, his double bass. And the Pointer Sisters. The Pointer Sisters were never known back then. This is before their fame and glory came to be. But friends of Taj Mahal somehow, and they were providing the backing vocals on that track. Where do we go to now? I'll just talk about some of his awards over the years. He's won the Grammy Awards on several occasions. 1997 for Signor Blues, the best contemporary blues album. Likewise, the same category, the Grammy Awards in 2000. For Shouting in the Key, that's with the Phantom Blues Band. Also Best Contemporary Blues Album in 2008 for his album Maestro. 2022, a bit of a jump there, Best Traditional Blues Album, his collaboration with Rai Kuda. That was Get On Board. We'll play a track from that a bit later on. Very recent album, Swinging at Live at the Church, 2025. That was the Best Contemporary Blues Album. And 2014, he won the Americana Music Association Lifetime Achievement Award. He's been around and worthy of all the accolades, even though many people probably never heard of him still. Okay, we'll move it on. And this is keeping in his acoustic mode, and then it will change to a bit of Caribbean-style music. But this is a song he's probably adapted from Mississippi John Hurt, and many people have recorded this song as Frankie and Johnny. But the original version, or the earlier version, was Frankie and Albert. And this is Taj's take on that. And I think the Pointer Sisters are helping out on this one as well. This is from another album called Who's So Good in Blues, back from about 1973, 74.

He was doing you wrong. Frankie, she cried, she cried, she cried. Lordy, what have I done?

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Frank and Elmer were sweethearts. Lordy, how they could love. Vowed to love one another underneath the stars above. Talking about that man. Cause he was doing it wrong.

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0: Look at what we've got there.
1: This country has a

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And you probably wonder what I'm talking about right now. I'm talking about a lady named Elizabeth Cotton. She wrote this song a long time ago when she was a young girl. She's still playing guitar today, and I'm gonna sing a few lines for you. We love you, Elizabeth. 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

0: That's an old folk blues thing from 1910. It was written and sort of carried on throughout the years. Became a bit of a folk anthem. But yeah, Taj Mahal was Caribbeanized that one. That was from about 1978. Great version. Freight Train by great song. Before that, Ain't Nobody's Business. And before that, Brown Eyed Handsome Man. It's a Chuck Berry song, of course, which is... added a bit of a reggae flair to it. Okay, the time is 21 minutes past 9 o'clock. Hope you're enjoying Blue Stew. Got just another couple of Taj Mahal songs. I'm going to jump a few decades and play some of his more recent things after this little message or so.
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0: Okay, yeah, we continue on this little Taj Mahal train, so to speak. As I say, we'll skip a few decades, so otherwise I'll just be doing the rest of the show and then the rest of next week if I keep on at the rate I'm going. He's recorded about 50 albums, or close to 50 albums. Some of those are live albums, some are studio. He's about 31 compilation albums, apparently, as well. Some of them which have little rarities and previously unreleased tracks on them. And he's done the music for about 17 films. That's where he's one or two of his songs are featured in the soundtrack. Although he's also done at least two complete albums where he's done the whole soundtrack. And he's even acted in some of those films he's been in as well. And he's also done a couple of children's albums, I think, at least two of those. So, a prolific recording artist and touring artist. He's been to Australia countless times. I've seen him probably about 11 times over a 30-year period or so, 30, 40-year period. I don't know. I'm kicking on, getting long in the tooth, believe me. Okay, well, he in 2017, he got a Grammy Award for this album with Keb Moe. And it's an acoustic album, so it's just the two of them, but a bit of backing as well, but predominantly acoustic album. And this is an old one called Diving Duck Blues, which he recorded at least two or three times before in his back catalogue. And then I'll follow that with one he did with Roy Cooter. That's another acoustic album featuring the music either played or originally recorded by Sonny Terry and Brownie McGee. And then one from his very latest album. It's only 5 minutes old. That's with the Phantom Blues Band. And the album is called Time. I actually featured it a couple of weeks ago. It's on the album show. Anyway, here we go. Diving Duck Blues, Taj Mahal and Keb Moe.

0: It's Your Voodoo Working. That's Taj Mahal and the Phantom Blues Band. Before that, the Midnight Special. That was Taj Mahal and Rai Kuda doing a bit of an acoustic version, a tribute to Sonny Terry and Brownie McGee. Okay, that's my Taj Mahal tribute. A happy belated 84th birthday. I'm sure you're far from hanging up your guitar and your travelling boots.
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0: 22 minutes to 10 o'clock. That's when I get out of here, and I'll let you know what's going on, excuse me, after the show and what's on tomorrow. that wasn't good. Paddy's Country Music from when I leave at 10 o'clock through till midnight. That's with DJ Paddy. There'll be music overnight till 6 o'clock in the morning when Brian Stitt busts through the doors, and from 6 till 9 he has the breakfast show. After that, Matt Watson between 9 and midday. That's Community Profile. Catherine Parsons comes in at midday with Mixing It Up. That's for 2 hours, 12 to 2. From 2 to 4, you've got Food for Thought. That's Warren Parsons. Ron Stoddard's in after that with Drive Time. That's between 4 and 6. Bobby Whitelaw after that with Vintage Songs of the 60s. That's between 6 and 9. Country Corner after that between 9 and 10. That's Phil Kale. And then there's music overnight till 6 a.m. Saturday morning, and it goes on again. We've got about nearly just over 20 minutes. Let's play some more music. This is T-Bone Walker, one of the first of the electric guitarists in the blues genre. The T-Bone Shuffle.

That's Snook Seglin from New Orleans, blind guitar player. That's Mardi Gras Mambo. And before that, the old gal trio of Sapphire with the middle-aged blues boogie. Okay, I'm off. Good night. Thank you very much. Catch you next week, I hope. And I'll leave you with three songs now. Room Full of Blues with New Orleans. Keep that New Orleans feeling going. Roscoe Gordon with Just a Little Bit. Finishing up with Muddy Waters and Trouble No More. Stay care. Take care. Stay well. Thanks, folks. Copy later. Thank you.

0: 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You can have a man. 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
2: Hello again, everyone. Here's truly Stuart McArdle from the Hunter Valley, as always, of New South Wales, Australia. Okay, so let's get underway.

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This tune has become the biggest snowball I've ever heard of anyway, but it's got over a million hits on YouTube, something like 1,250,000 and something. That's to you, that's because you really love the song. I love the song, we all love the song. I want to play this for Steve Earle, the man who wrote it. And let's go fucking nuts!

0: 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Big hand.
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Then I awake and look around me at these four gray walls that surround me. And I realize that I was only dreaming. For there's a guard and there's a sad old padre. Arm in arm, we'll walk at daybreak, when again I'll touch the green, green grass of home.

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1: Would you like to be a volunteer at 2CHR but do not want to be an on-air presenter? 2CHR has a vacancy for a volunteer to assist in our office. If you would like to be a part of our 2CHR family, call in and see me, Catherine, at the 2CHR office, 2 to 4 Vincent Street, Cessnock, on Friday, or phone me on 49 911 286. That's 49 911 286. 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

Last night I dreamed I went to hillbilly heaven. And do you know who greeted me at the gate? The old cowboy philosopher himself, Will Rogers. He said to me, he said, "Tex, the boss of the riders up here has kind of asked me to show you around. Right over yonder's a couple of your old compadres." My, was I glad to see them. Carson Robinson and the Mississippi Blue Yodeler, Jimmy Rogers.

me to Wiley Post, and he showed me the Hall of Fame with all the gold guitars and fiddles a-hanging on the wall. Then he said, Tex, step over this way, boy, your friends know you won't see. They're waiting for you. And there they were, standing side by side and smiling at me. Hank Williams and Johnny Horton, Patsy Cline, Cowboy Copas, and Hawkshaw Hawkins. Hank Martin,

Then I ask him who else he expected within the next, oh, say 100 years. He handed me a large book covered with stardust. Will Rogers called it The Big Tally. In it were many names, and each name was branded in pure gold. I began to read some of them as I turned the pages.

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Tex Ritter. That's when I woke up. And I'm sorry I did, because I dreamed I...

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1: I always dreamed the boy I loved would come along, and he'd be tall and handsome, rich and strong. But now that boy I love has come to me, but he sure ain't the way I thought he'd be.

Chad, is it anyway? 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
3: Hunter Valley Singles Social Club Over 50s meets on the first Sunday of the month at 10am for a cuppa and a chat at Polish Hall, Grand Street, Maitland. 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

gonna tell you a story about a woman I know. When it comes to loving, how she steals the show. She ain't exactly pretty, she ain't exactly small. 42, 39, 56, you can say she got it.

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1: Your community radio station, 2CHR, Central Hunter Community Broadcasters Incorporated, are bound by the provisions of the Broadcasting Services Act and must comply with the license conditions and the codes of practice applicable to a community broadcasting service. 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

0: and shake it, baby. 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
0: Now let's get real low one time now. 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
1: Would you like to be a volunteer at 2CHR but do not want to be an on-air presenter? 2CHR has a vacancy for a volunteer to assist in our office. 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
1: Good morning, I'm Lee Harrison. A parliamentary committee will spend the next 3 weeks examining Labor changes to capital gains tax and negative gearing. The Albanese government has introduced its legislation into Parliament despite growing concern with the changes. The bill also bundles a $250 tax offset and an instant $1,000 deduction for work-related expenses. Treasurer Jim Chalmers has told Parliament the reform is long overdue.
2: This is a bill for workers, for first-home buyers and for future generations. Yeah. This is the first step in the most ambitious tax reform package for a quarter of a century. It will help ensure that aspiration and opportunity are the birthright of every

0: every Australian and not just some.
1: Six travellers who were on a cruise ship with a hantavirus outbreak will need to quarantine for 3 weeks longer than planned. The group have been isolating in Perth since returning to Australia earlier this month. They'll now isolate for 42 days. All six are still testing negative. A fourth woman charged over her links to Islamic State will remain in custody. Nelson Scott reports.
2: A 34-year-old woman who allegedly travelled to Syria over a decade ago to join ISIS has been charged with terrorism-related offences. Her arrest comes 8 months after she returned to Australia in September last year. The woman has appeared before Melbourne Magistrates Court, facing two charges, each carrying prison sentences of up to 10 years. She's been remanded in custody to appear again on Monday. Over this month, 32 so-called ISIS brides and their children have returned to Australia. From these cohorts, three women have been charged with terrorism and slavery-related crimes. Nelson Scott, Canberra.
1: Renewed search efforts for any sign of missing toddler Gus Lamont have failed to turn up any new leads. Officers had hoped erosion caused by recent flooding in South Australia could present an opportunity to uncover new evidence. Detectives have confirmed one of the four-year-old's grandparents remains the sole person of interest. The federal government has launched a multi-billion dollar legal claim against manufacturing giant 3M. The company is accused of hiding the toxic nature of a firefighting foam, which has contaminated 28 sites across Australia. Remediating defence sites has cost hundreds of millions of dollars. Attorney General Michelle Rowland says the Commonwealth is seeking at least $2 billion in damages.
3: This misconduct has contributed to substantial costs for defence and the Australian taxpayer. Australians rightly expect their government to stand up for them and to hold companies accountable when communities and the environment are impacted.
1: And the Victorian government has confirmed a state funeral will be held for AFL legend Neil Danaher at the MCG next month. Danaher passed away on Monday after a long battle with motor neurone disease. His family is urging attendees to make a donation to his charity, Fight MND, in lieu of flowers. This is Air News.
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1: Hawthorn's outclassed St Kilda in the Round 12 AFL opener. Ellen Baskin reports.
5: The Hawks led all the way to take the match 119-67. Jack Gunston starred for Hawthorn with 5 goals. Gun midfielder Will Day, who's been out injured, says it's great to be back into the action with Hawthorn firing once again.
6: Obviously a red-hot start and have a bit of a lull, which I think every team does. It's a very long season. So now that we're getting back to playing our way, have a really good run going into September.
5: Tonight it's Carlton against Geelong at the G. Alan Baskin, Air Sport.
1: The New South Wales Blues have claimed the first series whitewash in women's origin history after beating the Maroons 12-4 in Game 3 on the Gold Coast. Queensland captain Lauren Brown says they put up a good fight.
7: We were in the fight and until midway through that second half, to the last 10 minutes, we're in the fight. Really proud, we're a young group and we're really building, so looking forward to the future years ahead with this squad.
1: World number one Jannik Sinner's out of the French Open after suffering dizziness and heat-related cramps. The 24-year-old's loss to Argentine Juan Manuel Cerundolo 3-6, 2-6, 7-5, 6-1, 6-1. Aussie Daria Katsikina has beat Swiss player Susan Bandecchi in their round two match 7-5-7-6. Australian Independent Radio News.
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9: And good morning and welcome to another Friday on this 20... pardon me. I was a bit froggy at this time of the morning on this 29th day of May. I hope you're well. Did you sleep well? Did you hear all the rain in the night time? It's eased off outside at the moment, but there's a bit more around by the look of it. I think we've had... How much rain have we had? Right, I went to have a look. It's going to be cloudy for the rest of today, probably with a very high chance of showers becoming less likely this arvo. It looks like it's going to start clearing up for the weekend. It's currently about 17, 18 degrees outside at the moment. It's going to hit 21 pretty much everywhere right across the valley today. What was I going to do? Let you know how much rain we've had since 9 a.m. yesterday. Nearly 60 mils. No, that's Newcastle. I beg your pardon. Let's look at Cessnock or Maitland. How much have we had? A bit less, I'd say. Doesn't say. Come on, where is it? There it is. No, there it is. About 25 mils. About an inch. Since 9 a.m. yesterday, but it's been nice steady rain, hasn't it, after that other bit of rain we had a little while ago. So it's soaked up the ground, which we needed pretty much. Heading into the weekend, it's not looking too bad, actually. Tomorrow, the 30th, partly cloudy with a slight chance of a shower about the Upper Hunter, near zero chance elsewhere. On Sunday, partly cloudy, slight chance of a shower, most likely in the morning and the afternoon. And sunny on Monday. I thought it was going to be sunny on the weekend, but partly cloudy is partly sunny, I suppose. Temperature-wise, tomorrow, minimums ranging between 8 and 11, getting up to between 15 and 20. Pretty much the same on Sunday and on Monday. A little bit cooler, possibly, on Monday morning. Minimums between 4 and 8, getting up to between 13 and 18. So it's going to be sunny, but that's okay. What else can I tell you about the weather? Humidity sitting on 90% at the moment. The sun will rise at 13 minutes to 7 and set at about just before 5 o'clock this evening. If you have any sheep, lock them up. There is a sheep grazier's warning for today for most parts of the Hunter. So if you've got any sheep, bring them inside and let them sit by the fire for a little while. I don't think there's much else I need to tell you. Do you want to know what's going on in the capital cities? I can tell you. It's not much good anywhere, really, except for Canberra and Darwin. Easing. Showers easing in Sydney with a top of 22. Cloudy in Melbourne, 16. WE, what's that? Wind easing and partly cloudy in Brisbane with a top of 23. Perth showers in 19. Morning fog and then showery in Adelaide with a top of 19. Shower or two in Hobart. Mostly sunny in Canberra, 19, and sunny in Darwin with a top of 31. I hope you're well. Thanks for tuning in to your... just adjusting my microphone there. Your local community radio station, 2CHR, where it's coffee time. We will be playing a game of Where and Why today. It's another fairly easy one today. So the prize today will be your opportunity to pick a tune to play on Friday breakfast here. On 2CHR 96.5, going FMing and streaming all over the place. What's the time? It's coming up to 6:10, which is past my coffee time. See you in a bit.

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1: It is 21 minutes past six here on your local community radio station, 2CHR. Pardon me. It looks like the rain started again out there. It's not pouring, but it's quite steady at the moment. A bit more rain coming. But it's going to start to improve the Savo or this evening, I think. Before Bobby Vinton, we heard from... who was it? Gorn. And Kirkpatrick and Friends. I don't know who that was singing with. It could have been Troy Cassadale. I'm not sure who it was. Anyway, that was Anne Kirkpatrick and somebody. And before that was her dad, Slim Dusty. It's 22 minutes past six here on your local community radio station, 2CHR, where the temperature outside is about 17 degrees, heading for 21, partly cloudy. Or cloudy, not partly cloudy, partly cloudy tomorrow. If you want to give us... Oh, pardon me. If you want to give us a ring, 4990-5965 is the number. If you want to ring up and say good day, tell me what the weather's like at your place or, you know, anything you think I need to know. Don't forget we're having a game of where and why at the usual time of around about 20 past seven this morning.

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And this ain't exactly what I had in mind. 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

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Oh, it seems like only yesterday when I was just a kid.

0: 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It just ain't exactly what I had in mind.
1: There's Tom T. Hall. I hadn't heard that song before. God, he comes up with some good lines. That was called It Ain't Exactly What I Had in Mind. He's a good songwriter, wasn't he? We've got songs I've never heard of that are so good. It is 17 minutes past 7 here on... No, it's not. Don't write that down. I didn't say that. You didn't hear that. It's 17 minutes to 7 here on your local community radio station, 2CHR. Here is Dan Fogelberg.

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know, every now and then I think you might like to hear something from us. Nice and easy. But there's just one thing, you see. We never ever do nothing nice and easy. We always do it nice and rough. But we're gonna take the beginning of this song and do it easy. But then we're gonna do the finish.

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1: News.
2: Good morning, I'm Lee Harrison. The AFP Commissioner is vowing to find out if reporters were leaked details of Ben Robert Smith's arrest at Sydney Airport in advance. The matter's been referred to the Corruption Watchdog to determine any wrongdoing. Commissioner Chrissy Barrett has told a Senate Estimates hearing the AFP regularly films arrests so they don't need to invite media. Ms. Barrett says she's aware one media outlet was at the airport ahead of time.
3: I am not just disappointed the media outlet was there, but I am determined to find out how they knew of the arrest. I have no evidence to suggest the AFP provided information to the media about the date or the details of the arrest.
2: A senior White House official has refused to be drawn on reports a deal's been reached around a more lasting peace between the US and Iran. Officials involved in the talks claim a memorandum of understanding to extend the ceasefire by 60 days has been locked in, pending approval from Donald Trump. Treasury Secretary Scott Bessent says they've made it clear what needs to happen for an agreement to be reached.
4: The teams have been going back and forth, and President Trump has made it very clear, he talked about it at the cabinet meeting, that he has several red lines, and Iran has to turn over their highly enriched uranium. They cannot

0: pursue a nuclear weapon.
1: A man's died in a unit fire in Sydney's east. The South Coogee home was well alight when emergency services arrived. Firefighters extinguished the blaze, but the man died at the scene. Investigations are underway into what sparked the fire. The fourth woman charged over alleged links to Islamic State will remain in custody after facing court over terrorism-related offences. The 34-year-old returned to Australia in September last year. Her two charges each carry a maximum prison sentence of 10 years. She's scheduled to reappear in Melbourne Magistrates Court on Monday. Data shows many older Australians are too afraid to speak up when their rights are violated in aged care. The Aged Care Quality and Safety Commission found residents fear reprisal or not being taken seriously. Commissioner Liz Heffron-Webb says there's help at hand if people reach out.
2: We follow up on all complaints and concerns raised, and we're very specific that there is no tolerance for any kind of reprisal against the older person or their family member or carer who might have complained.
1: In other news, a parliamentary committee will spend the next 3 weeks examining Labor changes to capital gains tax and negative gearing after the legislation was introduced to Parliament. Australian music legend John Farnham has confirmed he'll never sing or perform in public again after his battle with oral cancer. And Portugal has recorded its hottest May day on record as parts of Europe continue to swelter through a record heat wave. This is Air News.
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1: New South Wales has beaten Queensland 12-4 in women's Origin 3, following up on the men's side's Origin 1 win on Wednesday night. With all the details, Alan Baskin.
4: It's the first ever series clean sweep for the Blues, and Jamie Frazart says it was a hard-fought victory.
5: We obviously had a lot of hard work to do and give it to Queensland. They gave it to us till the very last minute, but making history, so I'm so proud of the girls.
4: The Blues' Yasmin Meeks has been named Player of the Series. Alan Baskin, Air Sport.
1: Round 12 in the AFL has kicked off, with Hawthorn leading from the start and going on to beat St Kilda by 52 points. Hawk Will Day has told Fox Footy he's grateful to be back after months recovering from a shoulder injury.
6: It's just heartbreaking, but yeah, just got to work, learned a lot about myself, and now coming back I've got a new mindset, which is, yeah, had a lot of fun. So.
1: In another massive upset at the unpredictable French Tennis Open, world number one Yannick Sinner's bowed out with heat-related leg cramps. The 24-year-old's lost to Argentine Juan Manuel Sorrentino 3-6, 2-6, 7-5, 6-1, 6-1. Aussie Daria Katsikina has beaten Swiss player Susan Bandecchi in their round two match 7-5, 7-6. The 29-year-old will face a yet-to-be-decided opponent in the third round tomorrow. Australian Independent Radio News.
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8: It's 5 minutes past seven, and you can expect a little bit more rain. Today it's going to be cloudy with a very high chance of showers becoming less likely this afternoon and this evening. There's a chance of a thunderstorm this morning in some parts of the valley as well, possibly severe with heavy rain. And I just had a look on the radar. It looks like there is some more rain coming for a while, but it looks like it might start to ease off the Savo or this evening. Tomorrow, on the 30th of May... what's tomorrow? Saturday. Partly cloudy. Slight chance of a shower about the Upper Hunter and near zero chance elsewhere. So it looks like it's going to start to clear up tomorrow. Minimums on Saturday between 8 and 11, getting up to between 15 and 20. Pretty much the same on Sunday with a slight chance of a shower, most likely in the morning and the afternoon. And on Monday, a sunny day. Minimums ranging between 4 and 8, getting up to between 13 and 18. So that's not too bad. It's about 18 degrees outside at the moment. It's only going to get up to 21 today in Cessnock, Singleton, Maitland and Newcastle. I hope you are well. It's a cup of tea time and we're going to have a game of where and why after I come back. Pretty easy one today. So the prize today is your chance to win the opportunity to play a song or have a song played for you on Friday brekkie on your local community radio station. So get your pen and paper ready. We'll be doing that at about 20 past 7. What do you mean you don't know what it is? Well, listen in at 20 past seven and you'll find out, okay? You know, your chance to, you can win a song, or we can win the chance to play a song, here on 2CHR. The number to ring if you want to say hello, or if you want to play Where and Why, is 4990-5965. But don't ring now, because I won't be here. I'll be out having a cup of tea and seeing a man about a dog.

Oh, just made it back. It is time to play Where and Why. Your opportunity to pick a song to play here on Friday Breakfast here between 6 and 9. Well, between now and 9. If you can rightly tell me where in Australia from these two songs I am thinking of. You've got to use both of them. One of them's really easy. The other one might be a bit tricky, but they're both easy if you know them. Here's the first one.

I thought I'd just tell you that, just in case, save a few phone calls. Here's the second song. This is the tricky one.

0: I'm not going to give you any hints yet, all right? 4990. You want me to play them again? Oh, all right. That's the only hint I'm going to give you. This isn't the version of this song I wanted, but it'll have to do. Giddy up!
1: Well, I'm a long, tall Texan. I wear a big white hat.
2: He rides some Texas.
0: It's not White Cliffs either. Okay, here's the second song. No hints yet, except it's not White Cliffs or Hathead. That's ruled a few out, isn't it? There's the hint. But you need to know something. Anyway, I'll tell you a bit later. Here's the Bay City Rollers. 4990-5965 if you think you know where it is.
3: Keep on dancing, keep on doing
0: the jump. Don't know why I pulled this out, but anyway.
3: Shake it, baby.
0: Shake it,
3: come on,
0: baby.
3: Show me how you

Look, it has finished now, and the phone's ringing again. So two people think that they've... Well, maybe it's the same person ringing me back straight away. Look, I've got to play them again because we haven't got much response yet. Here's one song.

And you need to add something from this song. 4990 5965. I'd be thinking saxophone if I was you. Phone's ringing again. Better play a song.

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4: It's a bit after 7:30. We'll have the news for you again at 8 o'clock. I'm going to have to give you a hint. I think you know. You'll get it out of this one. It is

Now, I'll need to give you a hint on this one. Get your Googles out. Now, I'm not going to tell you the name of the song. But he did have a number of hits playing the saxophone. So you might need to Google something about saxophones. I don't know. 4990-5965 to add to the other one, something to come up with somewhere in Australia.

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There's your hint. Now, all you need to know is who's playing this. Do you want me to tell you the name of the song? There's another song with the same name, but not this one.

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It's called Songbird. That's the giveaway. And that's got nothing to do with it. You need to know who's playing it. 499-05965 is the number. Come on, get it over with.

That was the Nitty Gritty Dirt Band. 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Look, you know this. I've got people texting me saying they're giving up. Well, I'm going to give up. I'm going to go home. I wear a big white hat. Google. I Googled it. It's there. If you Google. You ready? I asked Google who was the saxophone player that played Songbird.

0: a couple of hits. 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No, wouldn't make any difference. Okay, 4990-5965. If you haven't played before, have a crack. I like the wrong ones. They're okay. Come on. Here's Becky Cole. She's easy. She said it, not me.
1: Well, hello again, my old coin-hungry friend. Come on in, I knew we'd meet again. You've been sniffing around with your ear to the ground. Now you've got

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I'm getting bored here. I'm going to tell you his name, right? It's written right here in front of me. This bloke's name. Now, you better write this down. And don't be embarrassed to ring up even though I tell you the answer. His name is Kenny G. Now add it to the other one. Put me out of my misery. Come on, please.

0: Oh, dearie me. Look, I'll have to answer the phone while I've got the microphone open because this is probably the winner. So do not say any nasty word to CHR. This is Brian.
1: Yeah, g'day, Brian.
0: Who's that?
1: I'm not saying.
0: Oh, hello. You're allowed to say it on air.
1: I'm embarrassed.
0: Yeah?
1: It took me so long.
0: And where is it?
1: Geelong.
0: Thank God for that. Did you hear that, people? Geelong. Yeah. All right, ring me back.
1: Okay, mate.
0: Oh, no, thanks. Yeah. Oh, thank goodness for that. Now, it was... Oh, God, I thought they'd go off straight away. I'm going to send Kenny G an email to say that nobody in Australia has ever heard of him. Here's a very... Well, I'm a long, tall Texan. I wear a big... He's a long, tall Texan, which made these answers wrong. Long Reach, Long Jetty, White Bridge... And Sussex, get this. Out of saxophone in Texas, you can make up the word Sussex. I like the way you think. The correct answer, as you heard on the phone then, was Geelong. Kenny G. Geelong. Get it? God. Dearie me. Anyway, thank you. For being embarrassed and ringing and telling me the answer. But no, I liked the wrong ones. They were good. They were good. But they weren't right. So you don't get your opportunity to play a song here this morning on 2CHR. Ring us back. Here's Roseanne Cash and Bruce Springsteen doing an oldie. Oh, hang on. Hang on. Roseanne. Sorry to interrupt, but I have to play some messages. Sorry.
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2: Good morning, I'm Lee Harrison. The Nationals believe the Albanese government should take its tax changes to an election before trying to pass them through Parliament. Legislation's been introduced into Parliament to rein in capital gains and negative gearing concessions. The proposed laws will be scrutinised by a Senate committee over the next 3 weeks following widespread backlash. Nationals leader Matt Canavan says a government needs a mandate for changes of this scale.
3: It's a massive fundamental change. Our businesses are taxed, farmers are taxed, our housing is taxed, and that should have gone to election. Australian people deserve to have their say. And look, you know, who knows what they'll say right now. It's a pretty volatile time, pretty risky for us and the Nats, but we think people's rights are more important than us.
2: Meantime, a new report is predicting property turnover could decline by 20%, making it harder to buy a home. Gabrielle Hodson explains.
4: Analysis from Westpac indicates housing market turnover may decline by about a fifth in an environment with high interest rates and a federal crackdown on tax breaks. Investor activity is also forecast to fall by 34% between now and the end of next year. Cotality's backing that up, telling the Financial Review the housing market is on the cusp of a downturn. The Reserve Bank of Australia has released its own research, saying people who own more than one home collectively own half of all investment properties and have a median debt of $1 million. The RBA says that means any economic downturn would hit housing especially hard. Gabrielle Hodson reporting.
2: The AFP Commissioner says she's determined to find out how members of the media knew about Ben Robert Smith's arrest before it happened. The National Anti-Corruption Watchdog is investigating if anyone involved in the case was responsible for leaking the information. Chrissy Barrett has told Senate Estimates she's disappointed reporters were at Sydney Airport.

0: passport before the arrest.
1: If the date of the individual's arrest or other sensitive information was disclosed to anyone in the media, this could be an unauthorised disclosure, and in my view, anyone who disclosed that information should face consequences.
0: Iranian state media is rejecting reports out of the United States that a deal's been reached to extend the ceasefire in the Middle East. Officials involved in the talks claim a memorandum of understanding to extend the ceasefire by 60 days has been locked in, pending approval from Donald Trump. A senior White House official has refused to comment directly on the reports. A new legal guide has been established for dentists to have clearer guidelines when they see signs of domestic violence. According to James Cook University, many dentists are in a position to identify signs of DV and family violence, but are unsure of what to do. Associate Professor Felicity Croker says it helps them to respond to violence.
2: It's practical, useful advice. It takes the complexity out of it. Helps them understand how they can still recognise patients' confidentiality, patients' autonomy, and thinking about their safety along with their professional obligations as dentists.
0: This is Air News.
3: Now the latest from Air Sport.
0: Tennis and the men's draw at the French Open has been turned on its head, as Air Sport's Paul Walsh reports.
4: World number 54 Juan Manuel Cerúndolo from Argentina has pulled off the biggest upset in tennis so far this year when he came back from two sets to love down to defeat the world number one Jannik Sinner in five sets, 3-6, 2-6, 7-5, 6-1, 6-1. After taking the first two sets and being 5-1 up in the third, Sinner complained of dizziness and dehydration under the hot Parisian sun, had to leave the courts momentarily and return to lose the next three sets in emphatic style.
5: Today was just not meant to be. I think many things together caused this problem today. But again, it can happen. I just need my time now to process.
4: For the Aussies, Adam Walton and Kimberly Brewer were both defeated in their round two matches, while Daria Kasatkina progressed to the third round. Paul Walsh for Air Sport.
0: Jack Gunston and Will Day have made successful returns from injury in Hawthorn's 52-point win over St Kilda. St Kilda's Sam Flanders needed help from two trainers as he limped off in the second term with an Achilles tendon injury. And New South Wales has created history in the women's state of origin, sealing the first clean sweep since the introduction of the three-game format. Having already retained the shield, they won game 3-12-4 on the Gold Coast. Australian Independent Radio News.
6: 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Today's weather report is provided courtesy of 2CHR supporters, Curry Curry Retired Mine Workers Association.
7: I wonder if they could come help me. While all that was happening, my playlist disappeared off the screen. I've been madly trying to find something else to play for you, which I think I have done now. So all is good, I think. But if something does go funny, you'll know why. Weather-wise, I had a look on the radar. There's still a bit of rain around, but it looks like it's going to clear fairly early by the look of it at this stage anyway. But they're saying there's a very high chance of rain becoming less likely this afternoon and this evening. That's what they're saying. There's a chance of a thunderstorm this morning as well. But that rain that's coming down and off the water there, on the radar, it looks like it's going to clear fairly soon. But, don't take my word for it. I'm only looking at what's here. Tomorrow's looking better, partly cloudy with a slight chance of a shower about the upper 100 and near zero chance elsewhere. Minimums ranging between 8 and 11, getting up to between 15 and 20 on Sunday. Partly cloudy, once again with a slight chance of a shower in the morning and afternoon, and sunny on Monday. So looks like the weather's clearing up, and I think we've got some pretty nice weather coming up after Monday. Could be a few showers around on Tuesday too, by the look of it. It's still about 17 degrees outside. It's only going to get up to 21 today in Cessnock, Maitland, Singleton and Newcastle. The sun will set this evening at 6:02, and if you've got any sheep, bring them in and put them by the fire, because there is a sheep graziers warning, as well as some minor flooding warnings as well. today. Around the capital cities, in Sydney today, the showers will ease. It'll be topping out at 22. Melbourne cloudy and 16. Brisbane, W easing. Wind. Is that wind easing? I don't know. I've written W and I don't know what it stands for now. Anyway, something's going to ease in Brisbane and then it'll be partly cloudy with a top of 23. Showers in Perth with a top of 19. Adelaide, morning fog and then showers with a top of 19. Hobart, a shower or two, 17. In Canberra, mostly sunny, 19. And in Darwin today, sunny and 31. If you want to give us a ring between now and 9 o'clock, 499-0-5965 is to number two ring. Chris, you haven't rung me back. It is 8 minutes past eight here. We better whack one song on because we've got to say happy birthday today.

If it is your birthday today, I hope you have a lovely day. The weather's going to clear up for you. It's Lynn Hawkins' birthday today. Happy birthday, Lynn. If you're listening, if you want to ring and give us a ring, and I'll play a song for you if you're listening. Don't have to, but you have a lovely day. Or if you're not listening and someone knows you, they can let you know that we wish you a happy birthday today. You share your birthday, and you probably know this already, with Bob Hope. I'm not going to play anything from Bob. John F. Kennedy, somebody whose name I can't read, and Melissa Etheridge. So I don't think John F. Kennedy ever made a record that I'm aware of. So I'll play Melissa Etheridge to celebrate your birthday today. If you would like to go into the 2CHR birthday book or the anniversary book, you can ring the office on 4991-1286 and we'll put your name in, or you can put someone else in, or you can put it, you know, a whole bunch of people if you want to. Put your whole family in. Yeah, why not? Yeah, ring the office on 4991-1286 in office hours and they'll arrange to put you in the birthday book. Lynn, you have a lovely day, and anyone else that's having an anniversary or birthday, I hope you have a nice day too. You share it with this girl.

was Melissa Etheridge born on this day. You have a lovely day, Lynn. If you want to pick something else we can play for you, give us a ring on 499-0595. It's 21 minutes past 8 here on your local community radio station. This is the Beach Boys.

0: Yeah, g'day again to CHR listeners. 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
5: It is 8:30, and Matt Watson will be here after the news at 9 with the community profile. We'll probably have a bit of a chat. See what he's got coming up. Catherine Parsons will be here between 12 and 2. Warren Parsons will be here with Food for Thought. Warren will be here between 2 and 4. Ron Stoddart's going to drive you home this arvo between 4 and 6. Bobby Whitelaw will be here with his vintage songs of the 60s from 6 o'clock this evening until 9. And then he'll whack it over to the Phil Kale podcast of country music between 9 and 10. And then, as usual, the overnight music will kick in until we kick off on Saturday morning. Not sure who's going to be here tomorrow, but we will be kicking off at 6 o'clock tomorrow. Nice to have your company this morning, folks. I just had another look on the radar. It looks like that rain's building up again. It's not raining outside at the moment, but just looking on the radar, there's a fair bit more rain coming by the look of it, coming in. It's all over Newcastle and Nelson Bay, everywhere. Dungog's copping it a bit at the moment too. I've been to Dungog. Did I ever tell you I've been to Dungog? I've been there twice. It's a long story, but I won't tell you now. Matt Watson will be here. Don't worry, it's just a little in-joke. If anybody knows the story, you know what I'm talking about. As I said, Matt Watson will be here after the news at 9 with Community Profile. Here's Swanee. You know who Swanee is?

It is 22 minutes to nine. That's Eddie Rabbit, his real name. It is, really. Edward. Eddie Rabbit. How you going, Ed? It's 22 minutes to nine, and before that we heard from Swanee, Jimmy Barnes' brother. Sounds like him on that song, doesn't he? Here's Tears for Fears. He probably doesn't like me saying that.

from the '80s, I think. It's 18 minutes to 9. I remember when I first moved up here about nearly 20 years ago now from the Big Smoke, listening to 2CHR. And what I used to like about it was that you could hear, 1 minute you'd hear Tears for Fears, and the next minute you'd hear Nat King Cole. I love that. And I'm going to do something like that now. That was Tears for Fears from the '80s. Now here's a country song, probably from the '50s.

much. And now, here's Saginaw, Michigan.

0: That was, I didn't realise it was the live version, but that was Lefty Frizzell doing a bit of a medley there. It is, it's 12 minutes to nine. That'll be here after the news at nine with Community Profile.
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0: 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It's nearly time for me to go. It's 11 minutes to 9. I'll play a couple of songs and then have a chat to Matt, see what he's got coming up on Community Profile.

0: It's 5 to 9. And I have in front of me Matt Watson.
1: Thanks for that. That was elevator music, that is.
0: Hey, mate. Are you well?
1: Yes. Well, I'm tired of the weather, but yeah, I'm well.
0: Yeah, it looks like there's a bit more rain hanging around on the radar, but I think the weekend's going to start to look better.
1: Better.
0: Look forward to that. Yeah. Yeah, what have you got coming up?
1: I think it's a quiet one. Jeff Walker wasn't here last time.
0: Okay.
1: The mayor came in.
0: Saw the mayor on the way in.
1: Yeah, and then Susan came in, but there was no Jeff, so I'm thinking he'll be here today. As far as I know, that's about it, but you never know.
0: Yeah. And I've still got those pictures I was going to give to her. I didn't see her. She was a bit late.
1: Yeah. I told her about it, and she said, just bring him in. She'll be happy to see him.
0: Yeah. In case you're wondering what I'm talking about, I found some old photos in a rubbish job I was doing years ago, and I just kept them. I don't know why, but I thought, well, maybe they might have some sort of historical value.
1: Well, they probably do, even if they're not historical. It's it's a glimpse into something.
0: Yeah, because
1: of a time
0: I think
1: that's
0: they were.
1: I
0: think they're photos of someone in one of the old pioneering families. I won't say which family, in case they don't want me to. But really old. I think we were talking about it before, weren't we? What did we call it? Like sepia.
1: Yes, sepia it was. Yeah. It's supposed to be a sepia tone, I think. It's not black and white.
0: No,
1: that's right.
0: That was that. Okay. Like sepia.
1: Yes, sepia it was. It's supposed to be a sepia tone, I think. It's not black and white.
0: No, that's right. Yeah. That was that.

0: at least one, it will rain all the time. And people say, well, it's the Central Coast. I said, but I have a bucket list, and that's to go to the Central Coast without it raining.
1: Tip the list out of your bucket and take the bucket over, and you'll be able to fill it up with water.
0: Good one. And we're also talking off air. I wonder if anyone else remembers how it poured and poured in 2022. I remember it very well.
1: Big rain, lots of rain.
0: And that went on for months. Went on for ages. And it was,
1: did.
0: It can really affect your mood if it goes on for too long for some people.
1: I think long-term bad weather does have that effect on a lot of people,
0: There's
1: not me.
0: Not you. Oh, no. It does for me, and there are certain reasons for it, because I love walking, and I like walking at night time, not daytime. I like to be in my own head. I like to, bother with anything. And that puts a damper on that. So to speak. Yeah. Oh, so to speak, And then I used to walk from in Newcastle a lot when I used to go to TAFE there for ages. And every single time I did that, it would start raining. It took me half an hour to get there.
1: Matt, from what I'm gathering, all this rain's your fault.
0: It is.
1: If you go to Central Coast, it rains. If you go to Newcastle, it rains. It's all your fault.
0: It is my fault.
1: Thanks for your company this morning, folks. It is time for me to go. Matt will be here with Community Profile after the news. He'll bring you up to date with what's going on and playing lots of music between 9 and 12 o'clock, metaphorically speaking. Not metaphorically speaking. You have a lovely weekend. And metaphorically speaking, I'll see you on Monday. Bye for now.

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2: Good morning, I'm Lee Harrison. Fresh industry modelling suggests the federal government's property tax overhaul will push up rents by nearly $500 a year by the end of the decade. The Master Builders analysis predicts the changes to negative gearing and capital gains tax will lead to a reduction of nearly 9,000 new builds. A Melbourne ISIS bride facing terrorism charges will make a bid for bail next week as police warn more people could face charges. Rayan Al-Houli remains in custody after being charged with being a member of a terrorist organisation. Al-Houli is the fourth woman to be charged with terrorism, crimes against humanity or slavery offences in the past 3 weeks. AFP Deputy Commissioner Hilda Sirik has warned the legal storm has not passed just yet.
3: Today I will reveal there are 8 separate joint counter-terrorism team investigations into the families who have returned from camps in Syria or remain overseas.
2: A man's died in a unit fire in Sydney's east. The South Coogee home was well alight when emergency services arrived and investigations are now underway into what sparked the blaze. An Australian cave diver has joined a rescue mission to retrieve a group of men trapped in a flooded cave in central Laos. Toby Goff reports.
4: Experienced diver Josh Richards departed Adelaide yesterday after being called up by rescue teams battling to save 5 villagers trapped underground. The group went missing more than a week ago when flash flooding blocked the entrance to a remote mine cave in Laos. Richards was brought in for his ability to squeeze through ultra-narrow tunnels and navigating blind waters. He admits he's scared of the mission ahead, describing the clay cave as heavily flooded, pitch black and significantly smaller than what he's used to. Teams are racing against time to bring the survivors to the surface, with further rainfall threatening to flood their remaining air pockets. 2 men are still yet to be found. Toby Goff reporting.
2: Australians can now access a new nurse-led video resource to guide people living with multiple sclerosis. 4 people are diagnosed with MS each day, but advocates say there's a major gap in specialist support for the disease. MS Australia Deputy Chief Executive Dr. Julia Morahan says the Back on Track resource helps bridge an information gap during early stage

0: diagnosis.
1: We know that MS nurses themselves make a huge difference to people in that stage, and what we really wanted to do with this resource was make that kind of advice available.
0: In other news, the AFP Commissioner says she's determined to find out how members of the media knew about Ben Robert Smith's arrest before it happened. The National Anti-Corruption Watchdog is investigating if anyone involved in the case was responsible for leaking the information. And Iranian state media is rejecting reports out of the United States that a deal's been reached to extend the ceasefire in the Middle East. Officials involved in the talks claim a memorandum of understanding to extend the ceasefire by 60 days has been locked in, pending approval from Donald Trump. This is Air News.
2: Now the latest from Air Sport.
0: Hawthorn's outclassed St Kilda in the Round 12 AFL opener. Ellen Baskin reports.
3: The Hawks led all the way to take the match 119-67. Jack Gunston starred for Hawthorn with 5 goals. Gun midfielder Will Day, who's been out injured, says it's great to be back into the action with Hawthorn firing once again.
4: Obviously a red-hot start and have a bit of a lull, which I think every team does. It's a very long season. So now that we're getting back to playing our way, have a really good run going into September.
3: Tonight it's Carlton against Geelong at the G. Alan Baskin, Air Sport.
0: The New South Wales Blues have claimed the first series whitewash in women's origin history after beating the Maroons 12-4 in Game 3 on the Gold Coast. Queensland captain Lauren Brown says they put up a good fight.
5: We were in the fight and until midway through that second half, to the last 10 minutes, we're in the fight. Really proud, we're a young group and we're really building, so looking forward to the future years ahead with this squad.
0: World number one Jannik Sinner's out of the French Open after suffering dizziness and heat-related cramps. The 24-year-old's loss to Argentine Juan Manuel Cerundolo 3-6-2-6-7-5-6-1-6-1. Aussie Daria Katsikina has beat Swiss player Susan Bandecchi in their round two match 7-5-7-6. Australian Independent Radio News.
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7: It's cloudy outside right now, very high chance of rain becoming less likely this afternoon and evening, which is good news. The chance of a thunderstorm this morning, that probably is happening or will happen, possibly severe with heavy rain, which may lead to flash flooding about the Lower Hunter. Winds travelling south to southwesterly, 15 to 25 kilometres an hour, and then turning westerly during the morning and early afternoon. The daytime maximum temperatures today are between 16 and 22, with no rating on the fire danger. Tomorrow and all the way through Monday, we've got better news. Now, partly cloudy, slight chance of a shower about the upper Hunter, near zero chance of elsewhere. Winds travelling west to northwesterly, 15 to 25 kilometres an hour. Overnight temperatures fall in between 8 and 11, with daytime temperatures reaching between 15 and 20. Sunday, partly cloudy, slight chance of a shower, most likely in the morning and afternoon. We have winds travelling west to northwesterly, 15 to 25 kilometres an hour. Overnight temperatures fall in between 7 and 11, with daytime temperatures reaching between 14 and 19. And I'll also mention Monday, the 1st of June, sunny. Winds travelling westerly, 15 to 20 kilometres an hour, turning northwesterly during the day. Overnight temperatures fall in between 4 and 8, with daytime temperatures reaching between 13 and 18. There is some respite after all. I know we need it, I know, but still, sometimes I want it to rain at certain times, days of the week, not, just willy-nilly. Anyway, that's just me. Anyway, I'm here doing Community Profile, Matt Watson with you. I think Jeff Walker might be in around about 10 o'clock, so in the meantime, 11 o'clock will be the Sing Stars segment, and we'll be talking about a lady who was unknown to American audiences during her lifetime, at least up until old age. And there's a really good reason for that, a very unique reason for that, that a lot of British actresses and actors of her time didn't. A lot of them were very well known to American audiences, and I will go into explaining that a bit later on. However, we will have a little bit of a hint, and it is a big one too, for later. We'll have Paul Robeson sing Lazy Bones. That's to start off. Then let's see, then after that, we'll have Eagles, The Long Run. I'll put that on as well. And we'll also have Garth Brooks with Standing Outside the Fire. But first, Paul Robeson with Lazy Bones.

And that was Elvis Costello there, and he was singing Man Out of Time. I'm going to play the other Elvis now, Elvis Presley with Blue Moon. I don't think I've ever heard his version of Blue Moon before, so we're going to find out if I am. And then, if I have time, if not, straight off the messages, Ecstasy with Johnny O'Keefe.

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Yeah, I slipped in Rhinestone Cowboy from Glen Campbell. Let's go. We have a few Australian ones coming up now. Ice House, We Can Get Together. We're going to have Australian Crawl with Oh No, Not You Again. We'll also have Daryl Braithwaite with Horses. And also, I'll also throw in Lee Kernaghan, Listen to the Radio, which is good advice right now.

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0: A senior Labor figure claims Angus Taylor's swipe at the Prime Minister shows he can't handle the pressure in Parliament. The opposition leader was heard off mic calling Anthony Albanese an arrogant prick. Mr Taylor admits it wasn't parliamentary of him to make the comment, but he says voters are calling the PM much worse when he speaks to them. Labor Party National President Wayne Swan says it's not the response you expect from a leader.
1: Cracking under pressure to me, you can't sort of take the pace of the debate, can't handle it. You don't do that in politics.
0: To the US, where the Justice Department has opened an investigation into E. Jean Carroll, the writer who successfully sued Donald Trump for sexual abuse and defamation. The probe centering on whether Carroll lied under oath about who was paying her legal bills. Iris Spitzer has more.
2: E. Jean Carroll accused Trump of sexually assaulting her in a New York department store dressing room in the 1990s, allegations Trump has denied, saying he's never met her. Federal juries sided with Carroll in two civil cases, awarding her a combined $88 million. Now the DOJ is looking at a 2022 deposition in which the 82-year-old author said no one was covering her legal fees. Court records later showed LinkedIn co-founder Reid Hoffman, a Trump critic, had helped fund some of those costs. Federal prosecutors are examining whether that discrepancy amounts to perjury. The probe is the latest in a series of Justice Department inquiries targeting the president's opponents.
0: Invictus Australia is thanking its supporters after the government reversed a funding cut to the organisation. After being blindsided by the loss of its Commonwealth funding in the budget, the veteran support organisation has now been told it will receive money as normal for the next 3 years. Invictus Chief Executive Michael Hartung says so many people have come forward to get behind the work they do.
3: I think it was through their will, determination, that the government could see the value of the program and decided to make that decision, and we're just very grateful for it.
0: The AFP Commissioner is vowing to find out if reporters were leaked details of Ben Robert Smith's arrest at Sydney Airport in advance. The matter has been referred to the Corruption Watchdog to investigate any wrongdoing. Commissioner Chrissy Barrett has told a Senate estimates hearing the AFP regularly shoots vision of arrests so they don't need to invite media.
4: I am not just disappointed the media outlet was there, but I am determined to find out how they knew of the arrest. I have no evidence to suggest the AFP provided information to the media about the date or the details of the arrest.
0: A fatal truck crash just over the Queensland-New South Wales border has closed the Pacific Highway in both directions at Tweed Heads this morning. A male passenger died at the scene while the driver was cut free from the wreckage and taken to hospital. The crash investigation unit remains on scene. Drivers are being told to use alternative routes. And discount online retailer Temu has been hit with a $325 million fine by the European Union for selling illegal and unsafe items on its platform. The European Commission says the Chinese-owned retailer